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0: You two on the rock station, KLT Squatch in for Ron Pritchard. Let me get you a weather update. Temps are coming down. Looks like the overnight low should be 38 on the west side, 45 on the sunrise side. Rain on and off throughout the evening, and then we're starting the day off tomorrow with some drizzle and windy. It's going to be windy. It looks like a 30 to 35 mile an hour gusts of wind possible on and off throughout the day. Thursday's high 60 with mostly sunny skies, and Friday a high near 70 with sunny skies. 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Guns N' Roses and Sammy Hagar coming up right after this.
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0: Ah, another Father's Day. A time to celebrate the guys who taught us how to fish, grill, fix everything with duct tape, and tell some pretty awful jokes. This Father's Day, hook him up with some way cool prizes from KLT. Just log on to WKLT.com and sign him up for KLT's Hooked on Dad contest. We'll draw one name from all the entries to win. A six-hour guided fishing charter valued at $570 from Captain Ben Straley with Big Waters Charters of Presque Isle. A $200 rod and reel combo from Red Oak Gunsmithing of Onaway. $200 gift cards from both A1 Woods and Water of Hillman and Harborside Tin of Alpena and Gaylord. A custom KLT pocket knife valued at $160 from Way of Knife and EDC Gear House in Williamsburg. And $100 gift cards from Not Just a Bar in Omena, Barker Creek Nursery in Williamsburg, and Rico's Bar and Grill in Grawn. Make this a Father's Day your dad will never forget. KLT's Hooked on Dad contest from the Rock Station, KLT.
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0: ELO on the rock station, KLT Squatch in for Ron Pritchard. Let me get you a quick weather update. Temps are coming down. Looks like the overnight low should be right around 38 on the west side, 45 on the sunrise side. Tomorrow's high, 48, but we're going to start the day off with some drizzle. Looks like that rain on and off this evening could transfer into tomorrow morning. And it's going to be windy. The gusts of wind, 30 to 35 miles an hour on Wednesday. But Thursday, mostly sunny, high of 60. Friday, high of 70 with partly sunny skies. 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We've got Tom Petty and Don Felder coming up right after this.
1: Love is in the air and on the water. Introducing Vows on the Bow 18 aboard the Naughty Cat. 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

0: Saturday, July 4th, KLT and the National Cherry Festival welcome David Lee Roth to the Pepsi Bayside Music Stage. Girl, you really got me now. You got me Diamond Dave at the National Cherry Festival. David Lee Roth. Keep listening for the Miller Lite ticket window to open for your chance to win. 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

0: on the rock station KLT. Squatch in for Ron Pritchard. He will be back tomorrow. Looking at the temps, looks like the temps are going to drop down to about an overnight low of 38 on the west side, 45 on the sunrise side. Rain on and off throughout the evening, and then looks like possible drizzle is how we're going to start Wednesday morning out. The high, 48, and it's also going to be kind of windy, 30, 35 mile an hour winds, so be careful out there. Thursday, 60 is the high with mostly sunny skies. Looking good on Friday as well. High of 70, again, partly sunny skies. 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
1: A time to celebrate the guys who taught us how to fish, grill, fix everything with duct tape, and tell some pretty awful jokes. 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A six-hour guided fishing charter valued at $570 from Captain Ben Straley with Big Waters Charters of Presque Isle. 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

0: Nazareth on the Rock Station, KLT. Squatch in for Ron Pritchard. He'll be back again tomorrow. Let me get you a quick weather update. Temps are coming down. Looks like the overnight low should be 38 on the west side, 45 on the sunrise side. Rain on and off throughout the evening and into tomorrow morning, and could turn to drizzle. And we're going to have some wind, too, to deal with. 30, 35 mile an hour winds on Wednesday. The high, 48. Thursday's high, 60 with mostly sunny skies. Friday's looking pretty good, almost 70 with partly sunny skies. 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Delivered or picked up, they have what you need for cattle, equine, swine, poultry, and companion animals. All right, stick around. We've got the Fighters of Foo and Van Halen coming up right after this.
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KLT. Hey, Northern Michigan, you can stop looking because we found him. It's the Squatch. Rocking the airwaves coast to coast. Afternoons on the Rock Station.

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2: 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Oh. 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
1: It's nothing like that. 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
0: 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David Lee Roth. 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
0: 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It's the Squatch. 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
1: Love is in the air and on the water. Introducing Vows on the Bow 18 aboard the Naughty Cat. 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
0: Guess what today is?
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0: Woo-hoo!
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7: Y'all ready for this?
0: Yes, we are. It's KLT, the rock station. We're live in the Jay's Sporting Goods Studios, downtown Traverse City, Michigan. It's 5:30 in the morning. Good morning, Finster.
8: Yeah, bud.
0: Good morning, Mary Dew.
9: Good morning, oh man. I see you're still here.
0: Good morning, good morning, good morning, good morning.
9: When I left on Monday, I thought you were headed to Connecticut.
0: Yeah, no road tripping for me.
9: Things have changed.
0: My road tripping days are done.
9: Oh, no.
0: Yeah. I hate road trips.
9: Oh, you're my polar opposite. I love a good road trip.
0: Why do you like it? Do you like the amount of danger that could be happening at any second?
9: I don't think about the danger. I just hit the road and feel free and listen to podcasts and music and take in the sights.
0: Yeah, I don't like any of that.
9: I love it all.
0: Nope.
9: Nope, not
0: done.
9: For you.
0: Aww. I'm going to take Xanax and get on a plane.
9: Okay. Knock yourself out?
0: Yeah.
4: Okay. Drugs is the answer.
0: That yes, drugs too. Are the answer.
9: Oh, boy.
0: For that particular problem. Good morning, KLT.
10: Hey, Omelet. I'd like to know if you could play a good tune for me.
0: Sure, man.
10: For my buddy Johnny. You know him. Finster knows him.
0: Sure,
10: from
0: I know
10: an establishment
0: Johnny.
10: You guys hang out.
0: Yeah, we know
10: it's
0: Johnny.
10: An old Aerosmith tune. No More, No More.
0: Oh, that's a great one.
10: Aerosmith. It's a good tune.
0: Hey, speaking of Boston bands, it's Magic Dick's birthday.
4: Mary, do you like Magic Dick?
9: Wow. I don't think I know him.
0: Do you know who Magic Dick is?
9: I guess he's in the Boston band. Is he in Boston?
0: No. He's in the Jay Giles band.
9: Jay Giles band.
0: Magic Dick.
9: Wow. No,
0: and
9: I
0: we
9: did
0: normally
9: not.

0: wouldn't celebrate harmonica players, but in the case of Magic Dick, I mean, you can't
1: like
0: help
1: but... saying the name?
0: Yeah, we love it.
2: I'm waiting to hear you say it.
0: Once a year.
2: What's his name, Mary?
0: Let me get it clean. Hold on.
2: Yeah.
1: Oh, God. Happy birthday, Magic Dick.
0: That'll do.
2: Thank you.
0: Have a great day, sir. Boy. I'll try to get some Aerosmith on for you, but we're going to play some music from Magic Dick.
1: Wow.
2: I will say that Jay Giles has the best sounding snare in rock and roll.
0: Okay, let's check it out. I know you like this one as well, Finster. Oh, Rage in the Cage.
2: Maybe my favorite.
1: Is there a Jay Giles in the band?
0: Jay Giles is the guitarist.
1: Okay.
0: But Peter Wolf is the singer and Magic Dick, because we get to say it a lot.
2: Yeah.
0: Once
1: plays
0: a year.
1: Bass player?
0: Is Rage in the Cage. Now, when it goes womp, womp, womp, womp, womp, I don't know if that's the harmonica, but let's just pretend it is. I don't know. Is that a harmonica?
2: I don't know what that is. And I hate saying that.
1: Could be a harmonica with an effect on
0: let's
1: it.
0: Let's pretend.

0: the Jay Giles Band right here on the rock station KLT. It's 5:38. Little Rage in the Cage. Great way to start off a Wednesday.
1: It is a combination of processed harmonica and synthesizer.
0: Oh, nice. Wow. Okay, good research.
1: Never released as a single, just released on the record.
0: So Magic Dick was part of that sound. Yeah.
1: Do you think he ever said abracadabra? As he, you know.
0: I don't really want to think about that.
1: As he made it disappear.
0: Instant Request is proudly brought to you today by Petoskey's.
2: Too much?
0: All right.
2: Too much.
0: Mary.
2: I'm cringing over here.
1: Open Sesame.
0: Right. I'm not going to say the sponsor here. I'm going to play another one.
1: Oh, I just cut their commercial this morning.
0: You cut the cheese.
1: I cut
0: commercial?
1: The cheese, yeah.
0: Let's
1: Abracadabra was too much to mention cheese.
0: Make it disappear, I think, was the tipping point.
2: Oh boy. Mm.
0: Let's play Whammer Jammer. This features Magic Dick playing his harp.
2: Is that George Thorogood?
0: It's Magic Dick.
2: Different Whammer Jammer. Doesn't
0: Whammer
2: he have
0: jammer.
2: A Whammer Jammer?
0: He has a gear jammer.
2: Gear jammer. Close.
3: Whammer Jammer, let me hear you,
0: nigga. Think it's getting worse.

0: Jamma Jamma for your Wednesday morning. It's KLT, the rock station, Omelette and Finster, and that is from Full House, which is a live album the Jay Giles Band. It's Magic Dick's birthday today. Just gotta see, keep saying Magic Dick as many times as possible for 6 o'clock.
1: I think you're obsessed with
2: I'm going to keep my comments to myself so we can mention the potato.

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2: In Petoskey. I wish they were closer. That sounds really good.
1: Right. I want to have a bunch of cheese right now.
0: I believe it's also PetoskeyCheese.org.
1: What's your favorite kind of cheese?
0: Oh, I mean, the king of cheeses is the Parm.
2: Yes, the hard cheeses are good.
1: Yeah.
2: Hard aged.
1: I like Vermont cheddar.
2: Nice.
0: Specifically from Vermont?
1: Like,
0: hey, this
1: cheddar.
0: Cheddar's not from Vermont. Get this trash
1: well,
0: out of here.
1: The creme de la creme of cheddar cheeses is Vermont.
2: Michigan cheeses.
1: Yeah, you know. A little cheese whiz.
0: Oh, I
2: no,
0: told you.
2: No, cheese whiz.
0: I told you. Call number three.
2: Oh, boy.
1: Yeah. Good morning, KLT.
0: Oh, maybe not.
3: Hey, I'm Art Finster, and where you do? No. That Full House album was recorded live in Detroit.
1: That's
3: April
1: right.
3: April 21st and 22nd in 1972, and I was there both nights.
1: Jell-O Man was there, and he's taught me about where it was. What's the venue again in Detroit that it was recorded?
3: It was at the Cinderella Ballroom, which is now a parking lot. It was something like the Grady, you know, Ballroom and stuff.
1: Yeah.
3: But it was really cool because it was kind of like the Opera House downtown, where it had little like 12 seat, you know, places where you could set up in the balcony.
1: Yeah.
0: Did you get to see like Magic Dick?
1: Magic Dick was definitely there.
3: Yeah, oh yeah, it was an awesome concert.
0: Did you touch Magic Dick?
2: Wow.
3: Okay. No, I didn't get nowhere near.
1: I didn't get anywhere near Magic Dick.
0: Now that you mentioned the live record, I think I heard Jell-O Man in the crowd.
3: Yeah.
1: And it was a full house, so it must have been nuts to butts.
3: Yeah. Mm-hmm. Yeah, it was crazy. It was a crazy show. Yeah, I went both nights.
1: Yep,
3: the tickets
1: that's awesome.
3: Were, I think the tickets were $350 or $4, something like
1: wow.
3: that.
1: Wow. Wow.
0: Yep. Two nights in a row of Magic Dick. That's a lot of dick, bro.
1: God. All right. Thank you, Jell-O Man. Jell-O Man was there. You know,
2: right,
1: they opened.
2: Think of it all.
1: They opened that night with a great song called First I Look at the Purse. And when I saw Peter Wolf in Detroit a few years ago, he opened up with First I Look at the Purse, which is a great title. I mean, that's a great title, isn't it? Makes you think, like, I look at the purse. Like, what?
2: Is it dirty?
1: What's insightful?
0: How is that dirty?
1: No,
2: it's
1: Mary.
2: Dirty.
0: Shouldn't it be he's looking to see how much money she's got?
1: No, I think it's like, you know, my car analogy with women.
0: Yeah.
2: What is that? I don't know.
1: If girls have a messy car, they probably have messy other things.
0: Down there. He means they're down there area, tumbleweed.
2: What?
0: You have a tumbleweed on your dashboard.
1: I think it's like if she has a small purse, she's low maintenance, or if she has a big purse, she's got...
2: right, okay.
1: First, I look at the purse.
0: I look at the butt.
4: All right, now, are you ready to get down?
0: Ooh.
4: I said, are you ready for some rock and roll? Let's hear it for Jay Gosling.

0: magic chair
1: in the background.
0: It's KLT, the rock station. It's 5:49. Sophomoric morning show. Yay!
2: Woo!
0: Yeah!
2: Okay.
0: The broadcasting degree is paying off.
2: Not even 6 a.m.
0: Gotta say, wow. Magic Dick, happy birthday to Magic Dick.
2: If you say it three times fast, is it good luck?
3: I don't know. Let's find out, Mary. Why don't you say it?
0: Then it appears.
2: I don't know why I do
0: like,
2: this to myself.
0: Beetlejuice. Right?
3: rabbit.
2: I'm afraid to say it.
0: Let's see. We've got, how old is Magic Dick today?
3: 81.
0: Alive and well, the Magic Dick.
3: Well, I don't know how well... Right?
0: He's alive and kicking.
3: It is also Buckethead's birthday, Hootie. Darius Rucker's birthday.
0: Buckethead is a nobody in my mind. Because he played in Guns N' Roses and played Slash's part.
3: Yeah,
0: Has he contributed any music to...
3: He was on the most expensive album ever recorded.
2: Chinese Democracy.
3: Yeah, that's him all over.
0: Oh, he is.
3: Yes.
0: Slash didn't play on
3: it? No, not a single note.
0: No
3: was
0: kidding.
3: In fact...
2: Oh, go ahead.
3: Buckethead is so weird. He built an actual chicken coop that he stood in to record his parts and was watching violent pornography. And Axel went in and was like, what the hell is going on? And didn't want any of the music recorded while all of this horrific pornography was playing. And he had to restart everything.
0: Axel has morals?
3: All I know is that
2: that doesn't sound
0: or
2: good.
0: Or chicken coops.
3: I don't think the problem was the chicken coop. But how weird, right? Like... Hey, I need these things to feel creative.
0: Inspired.
3: Build me a chicken coop and bring me some violent.
0: It wasn't
2: no wonder he wears a bucket on his head.
0: It wasn't illegal.
3: No.
0: Was it? Okay.
3: No.
0: All right. It
2: sounds
0: wasn't like
2: awful.
0: Unethical porn.
3: Some people like watching people do it in food. Some people like watching people get

0: out.
1: Oh, no. Why are we talking about this?
0: Mary, we're because a rock and roll morning show.
1: Wow.
0: And it's Magic Dick's birthday.
2: It's before 6 a.m.
0: Right? Nothing all wrong right. with talking about Morningwood.
2: Let's talk about love.
1: Love.
2: Love.
1: Good. Love is good.
2: I've got a great rap by Peter Wolf before this next Jay Giles song because we're celebrating Magic Dick's birthday.
1: And it's live at Pine Knob.
2: And it's live at Pine Knob, and it's love rap, and it goes into Love Stinks. It's a great thing.
0: Oh, no, Knob?
3: Like where love trouble first began. And I'm here tonight to tell you that love trouble started right back. Not many people don't know that. Not many people don't know also that Adam was one jive fool. I mean, Adam was stuck up. He was egotistical. I mean, he was the only guy in town. He didn't think he had any competition. Man, Adam was so jive. Listen to this, man. Adam was so jive. He used to walk around the Garden of Eden with his designer's fig leaf on. I mean, a little Calvin Klein across here, he used to walk around like, you know, like he was real big, hot stuff, like, huh. Well, there wasn't much to do in the Garden of Eden in them days, as you can tell. So Adam was taking one of his very many nature walks. And one day he came across this strange, tall, dark green plant with strange, tall, green leaves on it. And he looked up at this here plant with strange, tall, green leaves on it. He said, man, what am I gonna do with this strange, tall, green plant with strange, tall, green leaves on it? That's right, he figured he'd grab some of it and he'd smoke it. Well, after a while, Adam's mouth started to get real dry. And then Adam broke out in the munchies. Man, he just flew into that 7-Eleven. He started grabbing all the Three Musketeers, Frito-Lays. He started getting all them big cans of chili, man. And what's that Mexican dip, man? What's that Mexican dip? Holy guacamole, that's what he was trying to get on. Then Adam started getting a craving for pizza. Man, he ordered the largest pizza he can get. And he put on mushrooms. He put on onion. He put on pepperoni. He put on sausage. He put on hot chili. He put on broccoli. He put on peanut butter.

Now to prove to you why Adam was such a jive fool, Adam didn't even have enough respect to call Eve Eve. You know what he used to call her? He used to call her Pewta the Pewta! And he saw Eve standing way over yonder by the apple tree. And she was brushing her long, long, beautiful hair. And Adam being so jive and figuring he was so cool by now, he had a beret on, you know. He was listening to jazz, you know, Charlie Parker, Matthew Hall. He was a cool jive dude. Yeah, that's it. Now after eating all that stuff, Adam's just kind of sitting around poking at his belly button. And he saw Eve underneath an apple tree. And he started screaming, Aeroputa! Aeroputa! Aeroputa! Hey, get over there, you bitch, and pick me one of them apples. Well, that was the last straw for Eve. She grabbed the apple from the tree, and she walked right up to Adam, and she took that apple, and she just mushed it right in his face.

are getting down on the ground, rolling all over the ground, rolling all over the Garden of Eden. But lo and behold, an archangel appeared and descended from the heavens and said to Adam and Eve, stop this hot now fighting. I'm trying to get it together, hold on. And the angel further said, the two of you were put on earth for love. Angels talk like that. And Eve got up and she said, love, if you call this love, let me tell you, angel, love!

0: And there you go. The Jay Giles Band. Happy birthday to Magic Dick once again.
1: Well, it's 601. You got it.
0: I think Magic Dick was the one that's singing Love Stinks in the background.
2: Yeah.
0: You know, the video for Love Stinks is a very good video, and I love the part where the drummer, and I don't know what his name is, but he was playing the frozen fish instead of drumsticks.
2: Yeah.
0: Just frozen fish. Okay, we had an annoying caller. Keep on calling us, and we're going to play his song. But stop calling, please, and thank you.
1: Some of them are magic. Some of them are just plain old.
0: We'll do news and sports, and we'll do liberal news in just a minute. And
2: Stephen Blad.
0: And I have
2: is the drummer.
0: I have something that may trigger Michelle. So
2: uh-oh.
0: That's coming
1: up. What do you mean? Anything?
0: But I have

0: something prepared this time.
1: Oh boy!
0: All right.
1: Well, that's new.
2: Is Trump calling in today, or
0: let's play us a song and then we'll talk with Michelle and get a news and sports update.
2: Yes.
0: It's KLT Wednesday.
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0: In just a moment,
1: I have some
0: great news.
2: Oh, okay.
0: Good news is coming down. Did you know that the crime is down nationally in the United States? Like major decline in crime. Michelle, have you heard about this? I mean, homicides, murder rates in major cities fell by 21% in 2025.
3: What's the source?
0: Some projections indicating the lowest homicide rate since 1900.
3: I'm sorry, what's the source?
0: Time magazine.
3: That's great.
0: Violent crimes. Data from 40 cities showed robbery down 23%, gun assaults down 22%, and carjacking plummeted 43%. It's incredible.
3: What do you think is causing that?
0: This is great news. I'll tell you in a second.
3: Oh.
0: Overall trend, the U.S. is experiencing a continuation of a downward trend that began in 2023, reversing the sharp increase in violence since 2020. Property crime projections suggest 2025 will see some of the lowest property crimes and rates recorded in recent history.
2: It's because of the crazy gas prices. You can't afford a getaway car. And you don't want to carjack somebody. You can't afford to fill it. You got to keep stealing new full cars.
0: When Donald Trump was asked about this, he said that it was due to his stopping illegal immigration. That's what the president said.
2: I wasn't sure where this was going, but there it is.
0: You said you were low on national news, and that's some pretty good news.
3: That is
0: nobody's really reporting this. Why do you think that is, Michelle?
3: I don't know. You said it. I didn't.
0: Right. I'm just...
3: you would have to extrapolate.
0: It's newsworthy.
3: You would have to extrapolate why. I didn't say it. You did. Why would you... You would have to extrapolate. You said it.
0: Why do you think...
3: I don't know. You said it.
0: That's being underreported.
3: It's not being underreported. You reported it. I didn't. You just said it's by Time Magazine.
0: Well, if I didn't just do it then, I don't know if it would get on the air.
2: Well, it was not in here, Time Magazine.
0: But nationwide, I watched the NBC News last night.
3: So it's not underreported. If it's everywhere on Time Magazine and NBC, it's everywhere then.
0: Time Magazine's a little...
3: You just said it's on NBC, Time Magazine.
0: I said I watched NBC News last night, and I didn't see any reports of this. I just saw how things are bad.
3: You just said the president said it. There's no bigger platform than the president.
0: No, he was asked about it.
3: Then he said it. So then
0: it's underreported. Donald Trump doesn't report the news.
2: Hey, Ludacris is playing July 11th.
0: All right.
3: He is the news, bro. He is the news.
2: Yeah, bro.
3: I mean, it is the news. I mean, it's not underreported. You're saying it.
0: Let's go to the news desk.
3: Yeah, so here is the news.
4: And the news. That's the weather.
0: I mean, we should celebrate the little victories, right? As well as the criticisms.
3: I didn't say there's criticism. You just... It's great. I love that there's no crime anymore.
2: New sponsor
4: that's
2: on
4: the weather.
0: Yes, I'm trying.
4: Pollard's Quick Lube and Service Center. Oh, yeah. 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They're just off I-75 and Indian River. 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
3: Governor Gretchen Whitmer is encouraging all Michigan businesses to seek tariff-free funds from the federal government. With the help of the State Department of Licensing and Regulatory Affairs, Michigan Governor Whitmer is reaching out to state businesses and encouraging them to file for those tariff refunds from the government. The notice sent to more than 540,000 individuals and businesses includes the details of a new online portal for submitting the tariff refunds. Michigan schools are getting new guidance on how to use AI in the classroom as AI becomes more common in schools. The Michigan Department of Education is releasing new guidelines for school districts across the state. The recommendation focuses on safe and responsible AI use, including protecting school student privacy, ensuring transparency, and keeping educators involved in decision making.
0: Speaking of students and their local school system, TCAPS, they're investing $60,000 in a skate surf curriculum.
4: In a what?
0: Skating and surfing.
4: Oh, I love that. I do, too. Real skating and surfing, not AI.

0: going to be building computer. Boards.
1: Yeah, good. That's cool.
2: Good.
0: It's a big industry.
3: It is.
4: School board. Dude, that's brilliant. Mm-hmm. If that's how they sell it.
0: 60 grand.
4: Oh, he doesn't like it.
1: That's money well spent.
0: You think so?
1: I mean, well, this, yeah. This, they're this doing guy something about, with their how about, hands.
5: Hang on. Hold it. The hold it.
2: Listen, I'm not listening to anything Spicoli over here says.
4: about I'm going to write that on the board for everybody to see.
2: Yeah, honestly. I don't know. As long as we're listening, why don't we learn about Cuba and eat some food?
0: Learn about Cuba. Forget the surfboards.
1: I just think that anything that is getting them creative, getting them working with their hands, physical activity for health.
4: You're on your own on this one. I like that they're building things with their hands and it can be used outside.
2: And you talk about that, how the kids need to get outside. They need to get physical. They need to,
0: on your own time. But if I'm here and you're here,
2: well, we're talking about time, Mr. Hand. As long as it's your time and my time, I thought maybe we could eat a little food.
4: I think in Michigan, like, we have a very low, like, a lot of other schools, they make kids get outside and do physical activity, and that's something that's lacking here in Michigan.
2: Absolutely, and we're all vitamin D deficient.
4: I just saw it on the news, and they should be skating half pipes during school and getting some physical exercise.
0: Trump's bringing back the presidential physical fitness award.
4: Yeah,
1: that's great.
2: Yes, it is.
0: That's great.
2: Yes, it is.
1: Let's get physical, as Olivia Newton-John would say.
4: I think future presidents should be have to pass a physical fitness like. Be able to earn that presidential award to be president. Let's start getting some physically fit people
2: in
4: there.
2: 80% of our presidents wouldn't have passed.
4: Right. Well, let's start getting younger ones. Kennedy could have done it.
2: Absolutely.
0: Don't dodge the draft if you're going to be president.
1: We had to do those tests when we were young, the physical tests.
4: I got the presidential every year. I could still get one today, right now.
0: I couldn't do the shuttle. The shuttle was tough.
4: Can you still?
1: I feel like people were in
4: better
1: shape.
4: Can you do the 20 push-ups yet?
0: I can't lean down to open the pick up my pen.
4: I read a note. You can't even get out of a stool anymore.
0: Right.
4: I can't wait to hear about this.
0: I fell in a bar yesterday.
2: I'm so happy nobody wants to do the news today because there's so little news.
4: What do you mean? There's so much news. ICE got rid of all crime.
2: It's a happy day. Happy Wednesday.
0: Isn't that great news, Michelle?
2: Happy hump day.
1: Happy birthday, Magic Dick.
0: Crime free.
2: You've got to capture that. Happy birthday, Magic Dick. I'm going to capture that.
0: Crime free USA. Let's go to sports.
2: All right.
1: Okay.
6: Happy birthday, Magic Dick.
1: Thank you.
4: I don't know what just happened.
1: That was wild. It's a wild Wednesday around here. 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All right. The baseball is the sound we got going here. The Tigers are in New York for 3 against the Mets. That started off last night. Did you watch?
0: No.
1: They lost. 10-2.
0: Cox and Spanky.
1: They're kind of upside down.
4: We're children.
1: Game two of this three-game series against the Mets. Game two tonight, 7-10, and then they've got a getaway game tomorrow so that they get home to play, to host the Toronto Blue Jays this weekend for 3.
0: Do you know the Mets are, the long name for the Mets is the Metropolitans? Did you know that?
1: I did know that.
0: Okay, good.
1: Yes, I hadn't thought about that, but I did know that. All right, in basketball, Pistons and Cleveland Cavaliers are tied 2-2 for the series, and Game 5 is tonight. It's at 8 o'clock, and this time it's on ESPN. They will be playing at home at Little Caesars Arena in Detroit. And then Game 6 will have to happen, and that's happening on Friday. That'll be back in Cleveland, and then if there's a Game 7, it'll be on Sunday. In Detroit. And the final 8 in the Stanley Cup Finals continue to play. And I'll keep you posted on how they narrow that down to the East and the West Finals.
4: They narrow it down by playing games.
1: Yes, they do. They do. Well, the Sabres, Buffalo Sabres, Montreal Canadiens, they're tied 2-2. Las Vegas Golden Knights lead the series against the Anaheim Ducks 3-2. Carolina Hurricanes 4-0 over the Philadelphia Flyers. That's Doesn't it.

0: that mean that they won?
1: Yes.
0: So they're on the way?
1: Okay, they've already advanced.
0: And they'll find out who they play from the Buffalo Sabres or the Montreal Canadiens. And then the Colorado Avalanche leads the series against the Minnesota Wild 3-1. So that's a must win for Minnesota. Stanley Cup. And that's your sports.
2: All right. Very good. Thank you, Mary Dew. Boy, and you know, when basketball, LeBron and the Lakers are done.
0: Oh, that's right.
2: Those four games to nothing. Why don't you think they made that one go seven games? Because LeBron's a lot of TV time.
0: Yeah, I would have thought. But
2: yeah,
0: four.
1: Because Detroit, New York is a better storyline.
2: Okay.
1: LeBron, they're trying to take the shine off that apple so they could sweep him out.
2: You know what? Cleveland is undefeated at home. So we got to make sure that the Pistons win at home because they got the seven game
1: game seven will be back in Detroit.
2: Yeah.
0: Yes.
2: All right. Hey, it's KLT, the Rock Station. It's 6:18. We have what do we have for prizes today? We've got a beer and brat festival, and we also have the 5K frenzy, $5,000 frenzy, which is at 9:20 this morning. If you want to get in touch with us, 231-941-9558. Got lots of good stuff today, including a story that led me to... it starts with falling off my bar stool at a bar yesterday, and it ends at Terry Ray's house at 11 p.m. last night.
0: Whoa.
2: So there's a little preview.
0: That's
2: interesting. There's the bookends of the story.
0: Okay.
2: All right. We'll be right back at 6:19 KLT. Good morning.
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0: Yeah, man. The damn Yankees. Those damn Yankees. At it again.
1: I love that song.
0: It is a great song. It's a great music video, too. When Ted kicks the door of the little cabin open, and then he comes out, and there's a big light behind him.
1: Nice.
0: It's a great visual.
1: Epic.
0: Yeah. I sometimes wonder if music videos take away from our ability to build our own visual for songs, because I know the Motley Crue, you know, Smoking in the Boys Room, I have a visual to the video on that immediately. And then I have an immediate...
2: What else are you going to picture when they're singing Smoking in the Boys Room?
0: I'll come up with my own version or memory of Smoking in the Boys Room, you know, instead of the music video. I just sometimes wonder if that takes away, like, from... So letting your mind, you know,
2: so no
1: your
2: videos, no movies, read the book.
0: Well, it's like the bands will say, you know, what interviewers will say, what's that song about? And he's like, well, it's I want you to come up with your own. I'd like you to come up with your own. What does that mean to you?
1: Vision.
0: That's the right one.
1: Right. 'Cause
0: Jimmy Buffett always said,

0: you know, like, where's Margaritaville? He goes, it's a state of mind.
1: Man.
0: Anywhere you want it to be.
1: If you don't use your imagination, it might dry up.
0: Yeah. Where's that one particular harbor? He's like,
2: nope, feed it to me.
0: Tell me where it is.
2: The picture. Let me see your vision. Give me AI, all of it.
1: Tell me what to think.
0: Drop a pin.
2: Mary, I've got something for you.
1: What?
2: Your famous, every picture you pose for, Mary throws up the peace sign, right?
0: Right.
1: I do. They're saying, peace.
2: Now with how good cameras are, they can lift your fingerprints from these pictures.
1: Oh, yeah. That's not good, right?
2: Not good at all.
1: Uh-oh.
2: That's how good technology is now. If you're waving or something, boop, they can pull your fingerprints.
1: I always wonder when you're paying for gas. You know, when you're paying for gas and you have to hit the button and it lights up, I feel like that might be grabbing your fingerprint. Because they make you push hard enough. Sometimes I try to give it a knuckle nudge.
2: Always use my knuckles for community pads. I always use my knuckles.
1: It wants your fingerprint, though.
0: And you and 30,000 other people that got gas that day?
1: Oh, you know, they're all collecting your data. Everything's collecting you. Even your car is spying on you and collecting your data.
0: Let that data flow right into the machine, right into the computer, right into the grid.
1: No AI.
0: Mm. Mary, here's another thing you're going to like.
1: Oh, boy.
0: Dirty drinks.
1: Dirty drinks.
0: You know what dirty drinks are?
1: I don't know what dirty drinks are. I know it was a dirty rain this morning.
0: Dirty drinks are all the rage right now amongst, younger people, but...
1: Are they really...
0: Well, yes.
2: Let him spit it out.
1: Okay.
2: Go ahead.
0: Dirty drinks are, let me read the little article that I pulled up. Despite the anti-sugar fear-mongering and other collective obsessions with wellness and hydration, there are still millions of Americans who at some point each day drink a soda. And a growing minority of those soda drinkers are consuming dirty sodas as a concoction that went mainstream in about 2022 thanks to its viral popularity on TikTok. A combination of soda, coffee creamer, and flavored syrups.
1: Oh.
0: The dirty soda has risen from its humble origins as a sweet treat for people abstaining from alcohol and caffeine to actually a business model, blah blah blah.
1: I mean,
0: so it's dirty drinks. They're mixing the sodas with other things, and McDonald's even has a whole like six of them.
1: Oof! And they're making it sound like obsession with health and wellness is a bad thing. They're like, despite
2: there's the
1: obsession with health and wellness,
2: there's a
1: people
2: counter
1: are doing
2: culture
1: this.
2: Now. I, at the Insane Clown Posse show, met a woman that has a brick and mortar right somewhere close to us. Dirty Fizz something. Former Miss Camp Omelet Leslie was there. She's already been to the place and posted about it.
0: Oh, wow.
2: I invited the girl who claims that she was starting the business to come on the show, bring us some of these dirty sodas, and... let's check it out. Let's try it.
0: Dirty sodas. There's McDonald's. Could you read what the names are?
2: Yeah.
1: As if a soda wasn't bad enough already.
2: Twisted Vanilla Frappe, Strawberry Watermelon Refresher.
0: Oh, that sounds good.
2: The Sprite Lunar Splash, Popping Tropic Refresher, and Creamy Vanilla Cold Brew.
0: I want that Strawberry Watermelon Refresher.
2: They were
1: Don't drink that.
0: I'm going to get an extra large.
2: I even wrote that she was going to say that in the show notes. Because today's National Apple Pie Day. Bro, I have such the new gross habit. Burger King has brought back those. Remember McDonald's used to have the real apple pies?
0: Yeah, yeah.
2: In
0: the envelope thing?
2: Burger King has brought them back, and they have made them even better. I don't know what's in them. And when I go, I get two.
1: It's a fried pie.
2: Oh, I don't know what they're doing to it. It's so good. Nice. I get two of them.
1: You could get those at the Amish store.
0: You know what? You should get ice cream, too, and get it all mowed. Get a

0: cone.
1: The
0: get a vanilla cone and put it with the
2: That's not bro, ice cream.
1: I mean, I am stopping just for the dessert. I don't get the burger. I go
0: you
1: through
0: just get
1: and
0: the pie?
1: And I pull my hat down like I don't want people to see that I'm doing this.
0: Is it warm?
1: It's so warm. And yesterday when it was on the way back from the softball game, I was like, can I have two of your apple pies? And she goes, two? And I go, yes, I'm very gross, thank you. And she goes, confirming you want two apple pies. Yes, because I'm gross. And I could hear her laughing.
2: Did Mary, you eat one before you got home?
1: I eat one in the car and then one in bed. That's why you get the second one.
0: Wow. Mary, it's probably hot right out of the microwave.
2: Oh, my gosh, it is. It is.
1: Or a fat guy's back pocket.
2: Or out burn your mouth.
0: Out of the fryer.
2: Oh.
0: The seed oil.
1: Wow. So good. So good. Sorry, unsolicited plug for Burger King, but gosh darn it, those apple pies are worth punching somebody.
2: But you're working out and you're taking such good care of yourself otherwise. You started eating somewhat organic.
1: That means I can't. I can
2: sabotage
0: or have be like Mary and a pie. Eat healthy and don't work out.
2: I work out.
0: You work out?
2: I'm always doing stuff, yeah.
0: All right, that's not picking up sticks.
1: I mean, I'm in the gym 90 minutes 6 days a week.
2: Right, no, I don't do that.
1: So let me have a freaking piece of pie.
2: Yes.
1: Nazi.
2: It's all up to you.
0: Mary, we're going to bring in some dirty sodas and try them tomorrow.
2: Oof. You could make that pie yourself and put healthy ingredients and use organic.
0: Yeah, plant an apple tree.
1: Yeah.
2: Michigan apples.
0: Let's check weather.
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0: All right, yeah, plant an apple tree. You'll have an apple pie in 30 years. All right, let's. The showers are winding down, and we're going to be dry this afternoon, cloudy with a high around 50 degrees. Tonight.
1: Who's got the mushroom spot? Today's the day.
0: It's this weekend. This weekend's going to be in the 70s, mid 70s, and maybe even upper 70s. Tonight, mostly cloudy, gradually becoming mostly clear with a low of 38. Tomorrow, for Thursday, sunny and 60. And then Friday, partly sunny and 70. Saturday, sunny and 76. Saturday is fantastic. That's the pick of the weekend.
1: Yeah.
0: Sunday, partly sunny and 75.
1: I'm hoping to golf with D-Mac before wrestling.
2: It's Morel Mushroom Festival in Boyne City this weekend.
1: Well, I know at Mesic Mushroom Festival, they had no mushrooms.
2: Oh.
0: Good morning, KLT.
3: So you guys were talking about the dirty sodas?
1: Yeah.
0: Yeah.
3: We call them dirty milkshakes. So we do, you ever heard of like moonshine sipping cream?
0: No, but I want to have some right now.
3: Well, anyways, like Old Smoky and stuff like this, they make like sipping cream and they put some kind of liquor in them. Well, anyways, they make all different flavors like strawberry, bananas and cream, birthday cake. And anyways, we make milkshakes out of those.
0: That sounds awesome.
1: Who's we?
3: Me and my wife.
1: Oh, okay.
2: Right. So it's like an alcoholic?
3: We only do it like on Fridays for a treat.
0: So you put it like Carolyn's in there, something like that, like an Irish cream?
3: Oh, you can do that, but we use the Old Smoky Moonshine or, can't remember the other brand we use, but it's really
2: moonshine.
3: Good.
2: The moonshine.
1: The girl
2: that sounds kind of good.
1: The girl that claimed to be the dirty soda place opening up may have been attractive too. Couldn't tell through all the clown makeup. But she's a juggalo, so I want to help support her business. But
2: support the juggalos.
1: I have not. I don't know how much more publicly I could open the door to her.
0: Them? What was the percentage of people that had clown makeup on? It seemed like
1: 25.
0: Really? That's
1: 25 to 40.
0: Wow.
1: Percent.
0: That's a lot.
1: Yeah. Yeah, we're a good crowd.
0: That's fun.
1: We're fun. We should get ICP at Camp Omelet.
0: Hey, you know, I know there's been a lot of shenanigans here this morning already, and I want to just invite people to something a lot different than I would normally be attending. Usually I do the bar gigs. It's at night. We party all night and blah, blah.

0: blah. But this weekend, I'm doing something nice, and in the morning, and we're raising awareness for suicide prevention. And it's at the Boardman Loop. We're going to do the Hike for Hope. And the people are going to be in that are organizing this later this morning. But it's this Sunday, and it's from 9 a.m. to 11 a.m. And all you do is meet us at Hull Park, and there's going to be a donation, and then we walk the Boardman Loop Trail.
1: Nice.
0: And it's just as simple as that. Do something healthy. Get out there. You know, I mean, there's no drinking involved. There's no bar.
2: You can drink one of those dirty sodas while you're exercising.
0: It's a healthy thing, and it's for a great cause. And Construction Hike for Hope. It's Northern Michigan American Foundation for Suicide Prevention. And we're going to have somebody in that lost their husband to suicide a little later on. And it's not a subject that anybody wants to talk about, but I know people that have committed suicide. And if there was, you know, more awareness, and maybe we could prevent some suicides. And that's the bottom line. You know, there is a suicide prevention hotline, and it's 988.
2: Wow.
0: It's 988. And that's
2: how is this the first I'm ever hearing of that?
1: You've never heard of that?
2: Do you hear the sound of my voice?
0: We're raising awareness, so now it's already working. It's already working in this room.
2: 988.
0: So Hull Park this Sunday from 9 to 11. Do something healthy with me and do it for a great cause. Thank you.
1: I'm
0: gonna have Thunder Truck out there, and that's powered by Cold Front Diesel. And thanks to our broadcast sponsor, Northern Michigan Building and Construction Trades Council. You know, the trades are the profession that it's like by a long shot is the most suicides people in that profession.
1: Really? Yes. Did not know that.
0: And so that's why it means a lot to them, and that's why they're sponsoring that. So thank you to Northern Michigan Building and Construction Trades Council. They'll be in around 8:30. All right, back to the shenanigans. It's 6:45. What's coming up in Sleaze?
2: I got the host who's going to be hosting the Ockers?
1: The Ockers.
2: Plus Caitlyn Jenner being sued over some kind of Bitcoin scam.
0: All right, we'll be right back. It's KLT. If you want to get in touch with us, 231-941-9558.
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6: That's the sound of a thriving Detroit. But the city didn't get here overnight. Just over a decade ago, Detroit hit rock bottom. This city felt forgotten, paralyzed by political fighting. Jobs were few, crime was high, and people were leaving. That's when Mike Duggan got to work. As our mayor, he led. He took action. 30,000 new jobs, pushing Detroit's unemployment rate to its lowest point in 33 years. He cut violent crime in half, added 350 more police officers, and installed 65,000 new streetlights. He made sure the people holding the city up, the people who stayed, had a place to live. Helping 12,000 families rebuild homes and investing over $1 billion to make housing more affordable. When it was all said and done, Mike Duggan's approach led our city to a new day. While others talk, Mike Duggan delivered. Tell Lansing that's how we lead Michigan forward. Paid for by Put Progress First.
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2: He shouldn't do that. 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

0: songs rock.
1: He should have said Mackinac City.
0: Yeah.
1: Good morning, hey. KL. Good morning, KLT.
2: Well, good morning, gang. This is Chris Shepler, and I want to be a part of the shenanigans this morning.
1: All right, wow. Chris Shepler.
0: Wow. Shep, haven't heard from you in a minute.
2: I know. I've been a little busy.
1: Are you emerging from the South?
2: I am up here. I got up here about 2 weeks ago, and we got the boats fired up. We're running. The summer's here, although the weather isn't, but it will get here. Mackinac Island's ready.
1: Is it still a little misty or a little rainy up there right now? It's supposed to clear out today.
2: Yeah, it's my car says 40, and wind is out of the north, kind of the northwest, and a little bit of rain.
1: Chris Shepler is over at Shepler's Ferry, which makes nonstop trips to Mackinac Island from Mackinac City and St. Ignace.
2: You are on it. You are on it this morning.
1: I don't know why I say nonstop trips. It just sounds like more efficient.
2: Well, you probably just did a commercial for Cherry Capital or something.
1: Yeah, right. Sounds like a flight. How long does it take, Chris, to get from Mackinac City to the island as opposed to St. Ignace? St. Ignace is a lot shorter, right?
2: Yeah, that's correct. We're about, I don't know, 3-4 minutes quicker out of St. Ignace than we are Mackinac City.
1: Okay.
2: So it's, yeah, a little shorter.
1: Because that's what the ice bridge does, is the St. Ignace.
0: Chris, at what age did you start running ferries back and forth?
2: What age did I start as a captain or start working?
0: Start working with the ferry, with Shepler's.
2: Well, yeah, I grew up on the dock. I was born on the dock that we currently occupy in Mackinac City. So I've been there my whole life. I did take a couple of years off, and I went sailing. I sailed in the 87 America's Cup.
1: Nice.
2: That was about 4 or 5 years of my life that I was away from the business. But once that was over with, I came back, and I've been there pretty much my whole life.
0: Wow.
1: Are you on the boats anymore, or are you more administrative running things?
2: Pretty much more administrative. I'll get on the boats maybe once or twice, which is a lot different than it was, let's say, 10 years ago.
1: Right.
0: Yeah.
2: And I miss that a little bit, but I do get my hands into it every once in a while. I kick a captain off and say, take the rest of the day off.
1: Or nice.
2: Take a couple hours off. I'm gonna run the boat for a bit, but those are few and far in between.
1: There's a great picture of Finster and I up in the wheelhouse, and we got to steer a little bit. I think once with you.
2: I remember those days. Those were fun when you guys used to come up and hang out with us on the island.
1: Absolutely. I go every year. Is it possible? Do they look the other way if I put a little Chardonnay in a sippy cup while I'm on board?
2: Well, if it's me, sure, I'll look the other way.
1: Yeah.
2: These other guys go right by the book.
1: Chris, you have a great day, buddy. Thank you.
0: And let's play some golf.
2: Gang.
1: See you, buddy. All right, let's do some sleaze for the people.
3: It's time for Celebrity Sleaze.
4: 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Mackinac Avenue in Sheboygan. Conan O'Brien will return to host the 2027 Oscars, marking his third consecutive year as MC. The Academy said the decision follows strong ratings and audience engagement from his previous two ceremonies, making him the first host since Billy Crystal to do it 3 in a row. Caitlyn Jenner is facing new class action lawsuit over Jenner money. It's a meme coin? With investors claiming they got burned in a celebrity-fueled crypto cash grab. A big 97-page suit has been filed by a man named Lee Greenfield, who claims Jenner and her manager orchestrated a crypto pump and dump after hyping up a token pair. I don't get any of this crypto stuff.
1: Pump and dump.
4: Yeah, I get that. Sports Illustrated.
5: Just like Actua.
1: Yeah, whatever happened to her?
4: Bitcoin.
1: Right, she scammed people.
5: She did a pump and dump. She had her own.

0: coin too, right?
1: Yeah,
2: she didn't know what she was doing. Yeah. They took advantage of that poor little naive girl. I mean, let's remember why she was famous.
1: Artua.
2: Spit on that thing. Well, now we know why Mary's single. Sports Illustrated revealed their four swimsuit cover models. We were talking about this yesterday because Alex Earl was on the screen and Omelette was very distracted by her body.
1: Yes.
2: The other four are Nicole William English, who is a model. She dates a football player. But Hillary Duff and Tiffany Haddish.
1: I gotta start playing this football.
2: It's a little late, bro. I think you'd get hurt fantasy football.
3: My favorite joke today. Except for Mary.
2: Brett Ratner tagged along with President Trump on his trip to China so he could scout locations for Rush Hour 4.
1: A member of Fast Times at Ridgemont High?
0: No, he's a director, producer.
1: Mark Ratner?
2: He knows.
0: Brett.
1: Oh.
2: Jamie Foxx and his girlfriend are expecting a baby. He already has two daughters from two previous relationships, so here comes number three. Weird Al Yankovic has already had a movie about his life. Now, stage musical. It's called Dare to be Stupid, the Weird Al musical, and he's writing it, and it's going to feature a bunch of his songs spanning his career. The Revenge of the Nerds family has lost another member, Donald Gibb. You guys know him as Ogre. Nerds! You've never seen Revenge of the Nerds?
1: I've seen it in the theater, but I never revisited it. And I never saw the part two or three or four.
2: Go home right now.
1: Okay.
2: And watch Revenge of the Nerds.
1: Later.
2: Great.
0: Don't do that.
2: By the way, Ogre was also in a Jean-Claude Van Damme movie, Bloodsport. Can't believe I pulled that title out of my head. All right, late night tonight, Jimmy Fallon has Chase Crawford. Stephen Colbert has Barack Obama and Tom Hanks. It's a pretty good double bill.
0: Yikes.
2: Uh-oh. Go ahead, conspiracy theory.
0: Nothing to say about it.
2: Yep. Mm-hmm.
0: Birds of a feather.
2: Mary Duke thinks Tom Hanks is selling children underground.
0: I don't know.
2: All right. Robert Pattinson is 49. Buckethead is 57. Darius Rucker is 60. Stephen Colbert is 62. His final show is Thursday the 21st. Stevie Wonder is 76. Magic Dick is 81. And Harvey Keitel is 87. It's also the birthday of boxing legend Joe Louis. And their sleaze.
1: You mentioned Jean-Claude Van Damme. And I had a moment. I had an opportunity to talk to him on the radio, on the phone. You know,
0: he was handsome.
1: He was just calling in.
2: Oh, sure.
1: And at the time I was very young. I mean, he just came out. And he was all the rage, and it might have been Bloodsport. But he called the radio station. I used to do
2: Jean-Claude Van Damme.
1: Yeah. So I spoke to him on the phone, right? And I didn't really know much about him. I mean, he just sort of came out, but he was the sensation at the time. And I was like, "You're in great shape, there, Jean-Claude." I'm like, "You know, do you like the ladies?" And then he's like, he said the creepiest reply. He's like, "Of course," whatever his accent was.
2: It's from Belgium.
1: He gave a little, yeah. He gave a little, "Of course."
2: Yeah, he does Van Damage, bro.
1: Right.
2: I thought I was in trouble for something I said over because the boss, the big boss, texted during that, and he was just giving me Ogre's real name on Revenge of the Nerds.
1: Oh, boy.
2: Frederick Pawlowski.
1: Yeah, I remember the Revenge of the Nerds was good, but I don't remember the plot or anything.
2: You could
1: the
2: never
1: nerds got back at the frat boys, right?
2: You could never make that movie today because there's a scene where there's like a costume party and the hot chick's boyfriend is dressed like Darth Vader, But the nerd takes the Darth Vader costume and follows her into a thing and
1: oh, boy.
2: Do the dance with no pants. It doesn't reveal until after.

0: after. Like, she wouldn't have known that wasn't Stan Gable.
1: Yeah. Yeah, that doesn't fly these
0: but,
1: days.
0: Yeah, yeah. Oh, it's definitely date rape for sure.
1: Oh, boy.
0: And it wasn't even a date.
1: I know that a lot of our listeners said when we said, what's the first movie you saw with boobs?
0: Porky's.
1: And a lot of people said Revenge of the Nerds.
0: Oh, Porky's.
1: I remember that.
0: Porky's was
1: yeah,
0: mine.
1: Yeah, that was me too.
0: Mary Dew, do you remember what first movie you saw a lady?

0: thought it was.
1: 1975, PG. They used to do PG all over the place
0: PG
1: back then.
0: PG-13?
1: Nope, there wasn't 13 back
0: just
1: then.
0: Just PG?
1: Yep.
0: All the blood?
1: Let's hit a quick break. And
2: it was rated PG.
1: Yep, yep, 1975. We'll hit a quick break and we'll be right back at 7:08. I had an incident yesterday where I fell on a barroom floor.
0: Oh, boy.
1: And the story ends at Terry Ray's house at 11 o'clock last night.
0: I got to hear this story. What the heck?
2: Oh, hearing him falling down in a bar is not like a new headline.
1: Right, that's not
0: right.
1: Like,
0: but Terry Ray's house at 11?
2: Yeah, hopefully she was there and took his keys.
1: We'll be right back. It's KLT.
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0: It is KLT, the rock station. Leonard Skinner on this Wednesday morning with Omelette and Finster at 7:20. And I was talking to Mary. I was like, oh, Mary, I pulled up YouTube, and this girl that I follow is on there.
1: Oh, boy.
0: And one of the channels, her name is Dr. Hannah Strait. And she just goes on adventures every episode. This one, she's snowboarding. But Mary said, you mean this AI girl?
2: You remember her, right? She's always got the AI backgrounds.
0: She doesn't have any backgrounds. She travels.
2: That part
3: and
2: looks real.
3: If you say that she's attractive, Mary will find something to tear apart about her.
0: Yeah, she's always
4: yeah,
0: in a
4: bikini. Yeah, but look at those eyebrows.
0: She's always in a bikini in a hot spring or something at the end of the episode.
2: Wow, look at that. Keep people coming
0: what do
2: back.
0: You see?
2: Huh?
4: Look at those split ends. Her hair's terrible.
0: Look at that, yeah, Mary. Isn't that fun?
2: She looks like she's having a great time. Where did that hot tub go? Is that a hot spring?
0: Yep. And she's
2: right
0: all,
2: there, all
0: by
2: all
0: herself.
2: To herself. Yeah.
3: That's AI. That's fake as
2: it's
3: AF.
2: So fake, right?
3: Yeah, that
2: you
3: one
2: agree.
3: Is. Oh, yeah, yeah.
0: It's not.
2: She's super super.
3: And she's a hard 7.
0: What?
3: Yeah.
0: Come
3: yeah.
0: on, dude.
3: Yeah,
0: you gotta loosen up with.
3: She's
0: the
3: gotta
0: numbers.
3: Get a bigger butt.
0: No. Okay, I'm sure she's working on it.
4: I don't
0: it
4: like
0: you.
4: These skinny little bitches.
3: Wow, I mean, sorry, wow. Sorry, that was. Wow, I didn't mean to say that. Sorry, if you're skinny, I'm sure you're trying.
0: Hey, mention our station at graduation.
2: Oh, it's coming back.
0: Mention our station at graduation is back.
2: Wow.
3: Yeah,
0: we want to.
3: I have a hard rule this time.
0: We want to reach out to the people making a speech at their graduation ceremony. Must be a student. We're looking for the high school level. And we want you to mention Omelette and Finster on KLT, the rock station. That it has to have that whole phrase. But that's all you got to do. And we'll give you $250.
3: Cash.
0: Well, we might write a check, but yeah.
2: So no college, just high school.
3: Just high school, and the high schools have to be in our listening area, and that does not include, well, we listen online, we stream everywhere. No, one of our high schools, and if you don't say Omelette and Finster and the rock station KLT, no money. None of this part.
0: Or if they say KLT, the rock station. You know, it doesn't have to be in a certain order.
3: No, but I...
2: All of that has
3: KLT,
2: to be
3: KLT, the rock station, Omelette and Finster.
0: All right. We're inviting people with peace and love.
3: I
2: know he's kind of scary with the rules.
0: No, yelling out of the
3: what
0: gate.
3: Do you mean, rules? Hey, you're getting $250. We're paying for a service. Not to say, hey, shout out to the morning guys on the rock.
2: That is true.
3: Okay.
0: So right. The boss has awarded all of the participants in the past. But this year,
2: bonus if you mention me.
3: No. You take away money.

0: Omelet and Finster on KLT, the rock station. Incorporate that in your, you could make fun of us. You could just incorporate it somehow. Say, this speech is brought to you by Omelet and Finster on KLT, the rock station.
1: Boom.
0: And then boom, you're done.
2: Pretty
0: but you need to give
2: way.
0: Us audio or video proof, and you got to email us. We're going to have a link on the website. So just getting the word out there. If you're a valedictorian, if you're the school class president, but it has to be a student, graduating student, KLT, the rock station, Omelet and Finster. Incorporate that in, you know, say, when I woke up and I was doing my homework while listening to Omelet and Finster on KLT, the rock station, it would say,
2: that would be a good one.
0: I plan on going to college so I don't end up like Omelet and Finster on KLT, the rock station.
2: Right.
0: You know, whatever it is.
2: Only one per school, right?
3: I would say,
0: one per school.
3: I would start off by saying, first of all, I'd like to thank Omelet and Finster on KLT, the rock station. And then I'd go, cha-ching, just got $250.
0: You can say that too. Full disclosure, no problem. The reason why we say one per graduating class is we don't want every graduate. If you got 60 people in your graduating class and everybody lines up and says it, and then No.
3: The first one.
0: The first one that we received from your school.
3: Right.
2: So thank you. Easy way to make money.
0: It's a fun promotion. We'll play it on the air. We'll give you we'll play some from the past, but I just wanted to get on and say that is coming. Mention our station at graduation.
3: I texted the boss at like 7:45 last night. I was like,
2: oh boy, he was probably sleeping.
3: He texted right away.
2: Oh.
3: With the metal horns.
2: All right, it's on.
3: Yeah.
0: It's 7:25 on KLT. I had a little mishap yesterday, and I will tell you about that coming up. I ended up on the floor of a Mexican restaurant bar.
3: Wow. Ay, ay, ay.
0: And then the story ends at Terry Ray's house at 11 p.m. last night.
2: I got to hear this story. You've been teasing it for a while.
0: It's a wild one.
2: Do tell.
0: I will in a little bit. It's 7:25. Let's check the weather here real quick, Mary.
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0: All right. We have showers winding down this morning. It's still a little misty outside, and it's still a little cold. But we're going to get up around 50 degrees, and I think most of us will have a dry afternoon. Tonight, mostly cloudy, gradually becoming mostly clear overnight with a low of 38. Tomorrow for Thursday, gorgeous, sunny and 60. And then we're up around 70 degrees on Friday with partly sunny skies. Saturday is the pick of the weekend already here on Wednesday morning. Sunny and 76.
2: Nice.
0: My God.
2: Good day for a road trip.
0: So excited. No road trips.
2: I'm going to Alpena.
0: Sunday, partly sunny with a high of 75.
3: I want to go mushroom hunting today. I have an open window today.
0: This weekend will be perfect mushroom hunting because we have this rain.
3: They're going to be out
0: get warm
3: today. They are popping now.
0: Good morning, KLT.
4: Hey, South Airport, heading eastbound of Lafreniere. There's a truck on the right side of the road. Traffic is backed up. Avoid area.
0: A truck is just disabled in the lane?
4: It looks like it hit something right in front of the Taco Bell, so just avoid area.
0: Okay, buddy. Thank you so much for the call. Appreciate it.
2: Lafreniere and South Airport.
3: Yep. My GPS calls it Lafreniere.
2: Oui, oui.
0: Eastbound.
2: En français.
0: Oh, yeah, that's going towards the airport. Got it. All right, let's hit a quick break, and we'll be right back at 7:27 on a Wednesday morning with Omelet and Finster. Good morning. Mary Dew is here, too.
2: Hey.
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0: 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It's 7:29. We'll check Michelle Perez with news and sports coming up. Pistons play tonight, and things are good. We have tickets this morning to the Beer and Brat Festival, which happens at Crystal Mountain. I think that's the first thing I did when I came to town. It was the Beer and Brat Festival, and it was fantastic over there at Crystal in Benzie County.
1: We went to
0: Thompsonville.
1: Hooters.
0: We'll be right back. It's KLT. Good morning.
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0: It is KLT, the rock station. There's Aerosmith at 7:38. It's Omelette and Finster. And Mary Dew is here as well. Michelle Perez should be walking into the room any moment to bring people the news. A big game for the Pistons tonight. Game 5 tied up 2-2 in the D tonight.
1: Yeah, man. They got to win.
0: Hey, do you guys, have you ever heard of this ASMR?
1: I had not heard of this. I had to look it up when I saw you watching those creepy videos.
0: Autonomous sensory meridian response. A deeply relaxing, tingling sensation that usually begins with the scalp and moves down the neck and spine, often triggered by soft sounds, whispering or tapping or gentle personal attention. And it's basically, there's a bunch of YouTube ASMRs on there. But what I'm finding when I looked it up is that there's hot chicks trying to get likes by wearing leggings and like vacuuming, and just you could watch a chick vacuum for 3 hours if you so choose.
1: The same spot for 3 hours? That doesn't make any sense.
0: You gotta get it cleaned. But this is what it sounds like. There's even vacuum ones. There's ones where like they're...
2: This video literally sucks, bro.
0: What's that?
2: What video? You're watching a girl vacuum.
0: I'm just telling you about ASMR. I'm not watching it, but that's what I found. I looked it up because I have sleep issues, and that's what a lot of people do is ASMR to sleep.
1: Have you tried magnesium yet?
0: This is what it is. Vacuum.
3: Putting our listeners to sleep right now.
1: Wow.
0: This is a huge thing.
1: It is boring.
0: It's way boring, but you're supposed to sleep to it. Like white noise?
1: I don't think that says good things about where your head is at.
2: I'll send you a link to a video. You'll be asleep in 45 seconds.
0: But it is a thing. It's getting millions of hits, different ones, and people are creating audiences on YouTubes.
1: It's a thing.
0: It is a thing.
1: Interesting. How many views does that video have?
0: I don't know. This is one of the lesser...
1: 55,000.
0: 55,000 views. A girl vacuuming for...
1: Look at that.
0: And comments look perfect. People love it. Wow, thank you for this great video. I mean, what is entertainment these days?
1: Maybe I need to make one of those videos.
0: Yeah.
1: Get my YouTube going.
2: Did you see Mary put in the show notes? She made a video but doesn't want to post it because she's afraid of you.
0: There's nothing making her post. You could post whatever you want on your page.
1: Right.
0: Mary, I saw your video and it needs work. You need help with these videos. I mean, it's like
2: Mary is not one for editing anything out. It all is good.
0: No.
2: I like your videos, Mary.
0: All right. Thank you, Finster.
1: What do you think is wrong with my videos?
2: Yeah.
1: You like these vacuuming videos?
0: Mary, it's boring. It's boring. Like, who cares? You're getting the driveway poured.
2: 3 hours of a big girl vacuuming, bro.
0: 55,000 views. Mary's got like 12.
1: No, I have 350 on that video without posting it on the Omelette and Finster page because I didn't think you would like that.
0: No, Mary, do show stuff. Let's roll some video in here.
1: It's original content. It's topical.
0: Mary,
1: it's local.
0: Nobody cares.
1: I created
0: it.
1: People care and people ask me about it all the time.
0: That's a good thing to talk about off the air.
1: Listeners ask me about it all the time. How are your projects going? What's going on with that? There are people out there that like it.
0: Mary, you post on your page because that's not for the show. Mary's
1: Why would that not be for the show?
0: Because it's not even a topic to talk about on the air. I mean, it was when it was like, are you going to be hovering over this construction crew? You're going to be filming them? They don't want that. And that was a good discussion as if you're a homeowner and you hire a contractor, get out of their way.
1: I talked about that in the video.
0: You're hiring a professional.
1: And I'm the contractor, though.
0: Yeah, but what are you doing?
1: I'm managing 10 subcontractors on my project.
0: I know, Mary.
1: And it's making
0: just,
1: it happen.
0: It's just not...

0: interesting enough
1: to you,
0: right? And I have to make decisions for the show,
1: right?
0: I mean, I don't, I'm not cutting you down, I'm just saying that's not for us. You know, like if there was some compelling, like if you're getting into it with your contractor, that's compelling.
1: I am the contractor.
0: But one of the people that you hire.
1: Yeah.
0: You're late. This is way behind schedule. This is way over budget.
1: I don't treat people like that.
0: But that would be
1: maybe
0: compelling. No. But I'm saying, is there a hook? Is there a headline? We've talked about this many times. There's got to be something.
1: I feel like it's topical and it's local, and a lot of people do find it interesting.
0: I hope that you.
1: When I first started coming on the show, you told me
2: there's a way we can test it. First to five, call now. Are you interested in seeing married due to projects? Yes or no? 231-941-9558.
0: Good morning, KLT.
3: Omelet. Shame
0: yes.
3: on you.
0: Shame on me.
3: I have invited Mary down to my house, which I live pretty close to her, I believe, because I have the barn dominium. And I also told you about it, I think, last year.
0: Yes.
3: I wish I was at my house watching over my contractors. It has taken me 4 years to build my house because I'm not hovering over those men. And this is ridiculous. To this day, I have no electricity because the trimmer can't get in there and do his job because I'm not there hustling and snapping the whip, and I wish I was. You stick to your guns, Mary.
1: Thank you.
0: I have no problem with what Mary does with her YouTube channel or whatever. I hope you have a lot of success. I just don't think it has a place on our...
1: Do you want all three of us to be exactly alike?
0: No, I want to... We've got a different projects. Listen, I had many home renovations. I had a roof put on. Who cares? Nobody cared about that when I got my bathroom redone.
2: We watched you try to fix a drawer.
1: Right. Posted that video.
0: It's making fun of myself. I mean, it's...
2: We talked about you getting a teapot for 2 days.
0: Good morning, KLT.
4: Good morning. I say yes, more Mary, more Mary, more Mary.
0: All right. Follow her on YouTube, brother. Thank you. Good morning, KLT.
5: Good morning. I listen to your show every morning, you and Fenster.
0: Thank you.
5: And I have to say that's not for the show. I agree.
0: Oh, okay. Thank you, sir. Thank you. It's just like the mantras. I had to say no. I had to say no to the mantras.
1: A lot of people like that too.
0: I know, Mary. There's a lot of people that like a lot of things, but I just don't think it has a place here.
1: Maybe you don't like me.
0: No, that's not true at all. At all. But if you're going to ask me, or if you're going to do something, I think it's self-serving in a way. I think it's, I think you're trying to get monetized on YouTube and you're trying to use our platform to gain an audience for your own YouTube channel. Let's make an Omelet and Fenster page. But I'm more. Go for it.
1: Why haven't you done that all these years?
0: Because I'm so invested in the radio show itself. Mm-hmm. I don't really think about a video component, but I just don't want to focus
1: on the job. When I first started coming on the show more, you told me, oh, you can come on the show, you can talk about your book, you can promote YouTube and all this
0: stuff.
1: You should promote
0: book signings when you release your book. But just being on the show is giving you brand recognition. Mary do every day, like people hear it so much, you know, and your sound healing things are, you know, that's, unless the place is advertising, that's self-serving to promote your thing that you're making money on, and those stations doesn't have a taste.
1: So nothing I do is interesting to you.
0: Not,
1: and I don't bring any of that. I mean, it's who I am, and it's what I'm passionate about.
0: Mary, and I encourage you off the air to do as much of that as possible. But as far as doing a mantra on the air, that's I think it just misses the mark.
1: Some people found it funny.
0: Okay, that's very... Look, there's nothing promoting.

0: you promote your brand, Mary Dew. Mary Dew's got a YouTube channel, and you should watch it. But you know, and now everybody's gonna pile on. Where's the news girl?
1: I love this. I think this is great.
0: Good morning,
2: microphones.
0: Good morning, KLT.
3: Hey, good morning.
0: Good morning.
3: I think everybody should just wear leggings, and then everybody will get reviews, because apparently that's what everybody wants to see, is leggings.
0: The YouTube channels like that are, there's, this girl's got 500,000 followers.
3: That's what I mean. So, like, you and Finster, you guys promote KLT and leggings, and...
0: All right, thank you, sir. Good morning, KLT.
4: Good morning, old man Ken and Ken checking in.
0: Ken and Ken, good morning, sir.
4: Okay, I'm going to say, I can remember many times you've had remodels and stuff on your house, and that's all over the air. And I think Mary is just Mary, man. Just let her be.
0: Thank you. I am letting her be. She can do whatever she wants. And I encourage it, but I just don't want to, I don't think it has a place here, like for, like to post her home video is on our Facebook page, is like post it on your Facebook page.
1: Explain to me the harm. What harm is it her posting a YouTube video on our Facebook page?
0: Of people pouring concrete at her house?
1: I just want to know.
0: Doesn't have a headline. There's nothing compelling.
1: She's a member of the show. It's something going on at her house.
0: I've shot a lot of videos, and then I decide, no, this is lame. I'm not posting this. You know?
1: Pictures and video. I don't get it. She's putting out fresh, original content. Home repair, home remodel is very relatable.
2: Finster came up with the name. Okay. Do it yourself.
1: The best part about it is I'm trying to have a talk with you about it. Okay. I want you to explain to me or make me understand what the drawback is. What harm comes from it?
0: I told you that I don't think it's good enough to post. You got to be able to know when this is not good enough. I think it's boring. Anyway, if people follow us. And we are posting boring things. Like, why are we?
1: We're not posting anything.
0: Why are we?
2: What's the last thing you posted?
1: We're not posting anything.
0: I posted on Monday after the Ballbusters game community event. I mean, look, you guys could team up on me, but I'm telling you what I see the drawback. I'm asking. It's like another post. Like, why are they posting this? You know,
1: then
0: like
1: you gotta ask past it.
0: Yeah, that's exactly it. Is Michelle Perez not coming in? And Mary, I love you. I mean, but you can't take offense to this.
1: Really? Look, the fact that you're calling her work boring and dumb.
2: It's a boring
0: thing.
1: All of your things are boring and dumb.
0: You got to be honest with yourself. I mean, there's nothing.
2: I feel like there are people out there that really enjoy my content.
0: Then they can follow you. Follow Mary Dew on Facebook. You'll see all of her videos.
2: Right, and I feel like I'm being fired on with toxic energy.
0: No, Mary, no. I mean, do you want honesty?
2: I'm not going to let anything dim my light.
0: Of course not. I mean, listen, don't worry. Don't value what I have to say. Good morning, KLT.
3: Yeah, I don't want to ruffle any feathers, but last week when Mary and Finster had their show going, that, in my opinion, that was one of the best weeks y'all have had. I really, really enjoyed it.
0: Okay, buddy. Thank you. Maybe they'll have their show again very soon. I got to head out of town. Good morning, KLT.
5: Good morning. How are you?
0: Good, Mess. What's
5: right,
0: up?
5: Hamlet. This is straight up what it is. You stay in your lane because what I find interesting is what I find interesting. What you find interesting is completely different than what I find interesting. And I listen to your show because I think you all do a wonderful job together.
0: Thank you. Thank you.
5: No picking on anybody. There's stay in your own lane, dude.
0: You make no sense. But everybody, this show, it was assembled. This show was assembled by me. And I've selected the people that are on it for a reason, and because they're the best, and I love them, and I think we put together

0: the best show together. So that's it. I chose Finster five different times and tried to get him hired at every radio station I've ever worked at. He's my number one choice. And Mary is the best. We picked her up. We were so lucky to have her. That's the bottom line for the radio show. That's where that's why we're all here. Good morning, KLT. We got to take a break. You know what? These phones are so bad sounding these days. What else the phones? Concentrate on the phone. Phone does a million different things, except do as a phone. Good morning, KLT.
1: Good morning. Are you there?
0: Yes, go ahead. Thank you.
1: I think Mary brings a feminine and fresh perspective to your show and some different angles that lots of people like to hear.
0: I agree.
2: Thank you.
0: Thank you. Good morning, KLT.
1: Feminine and fresh perspective to your show.
0: Radio. All right. Good morning, KLT.
3: Hello.
0: Good morning. Go ahead.
3: Hey, you guys, it's Shannon from WATZ. I got to chime in.
0: Okay, Shannon. Thank you.
3: So as the social media girl over here, I got to say, your page doesn't post much, so I don't see the harm in letting Mary post. And I also think that she is the content. It doesn't really matter what the video's about. People will watch it just because of Mary's face, her personality, her likeness. So it really doesn't take away anything from the page.
0: Okay.
3: And, I think that she's getting hit a little hard this morning, Mary. I love you.
2: Thank you. Love you too, Shannon.
0: What is hard about just being honest? I mean, people are... I got to go to the break. You listen, you brought it up in your show notes that I said that it's...
2: self-serving.
0: Yes. Yes, that's true. That's true. Because if it was the Omelet and Finster Facebook page or the YouTube page, that would be developing material for the show. But you're just promoting your own YouTube page. And
2: I'm trying to add content and contribute something.
0: You're trying to get 1,000 listeners. You're like rallying for your own followers.
2: Well, we've talked about that before. You knew that. I mean,
0: I didn't know you were posting on our page.
2: I've been posting on the page for years.
0: Let's roll. No, I mean posting show content, things that relate to what we're doing. Like we should say, hey, tomorrow we're giving away David Lee Roth tickets. Please listen, you know, like something like that. But Mary, I looked at the video and it was like,
2: it's boring. I get it.
0: Yeah.
2: Thank you.
0: And that's okay. Maybe we can meet and come up with some ideas for you that would be more.
2: I'm okay with my ideas. Thank you.
0: Okay.
2: Yeah.
0: All right.
2: Maybe I'm just not in the right place.
0: Mary, stop. Yeah. Don't take one little criticism and...
2: It's not just one. Yeah. It's been going on for years. Yeah.
0: Mary, positive energy.
2: I've got a ton of positive energy and I'm not going to let anything dim my light.
0: Right? No, of course not. Look, I love you, Mary, and you're here for a reason. I like your contributions. You're very smart. You keep us on track. You remind us of things. You recall things incredibly well read and well, you know, you come up with different, there's different types of, conspiracy theories. That's like one of your big things. You know, you think differently than everybody else. And I think that's interesting. That's why you're on the radio show. So let's continue the radio show. I have a story about yesterday that's very embarrassing, and I will share that next. It ended up, I was at Terry Ray's house at 11 p.m.
2: Yeah, we got to hear this story.
0: Yeah, this is, I'm dreading telling it because it's so embarrassing, but we'll do it coming up next. It's KLT, the rock station. Good morning. It's Wednesday. We have Beer and Brat Festival tickets to give away this morning. Crystal Mountain, that's coming up. That's a sign of summer. And we'll be right back. It's KLT. 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
2: Get them out and keep them out.
0: 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And I guess we would have done sports. The Pistons play tonight.
2: Yes, they do. They play at 8 o'clock tonight. Cleveland Cavaliers at the LCA. 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

0: It is KLT, the rock station. Good morning, Cheap Trick. Cheap Trick is coming in concert at the end of June, and they're playing at the Sagging Eagles Landing in Standish, and we have tickets for that. We'll keep listening for the Miller Lite ticket window to open. In fact, we've got tickets to like every rock-oriented show in Michigan all summer long, and so just keep listening for the Miller Lite ticket window to open. The next big promotion is Father's Day. We've got a KLT's Hooked on Dad contest. And Father's Day is June 21st this year. And you
1: 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Summer solstice.
0: 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So thank you in advance for that. We have people from, we've got a benefit this coming weekend, and it's Sunday, and we'll talk more about it. We've got a couple of people coming in to talk about.
2: Hike, Schmike, I want to hear about you falling down in the bar.
0: The hike
1: and
0: for
1: how
0: hope.
1: Did you end up at Terry Ray's house?
2: Yeah.
0: We're going to talk about that, but I've got to take a quick break and play a tune, and then we'll be right back. This is the 7:50 break at 8:07. So we'll be right back because our last break was so long, and we got to make this one a little short. So we'll be right back. It's KLT, the rock station.
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0: In Williamsburg, Enrico's Bar and Grill in Grand. 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
6: 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KLT.

0: It is KLT, the rock station. Good morning. It's Omelette and Finster. Mary Dew is here. It's 8:15. And I'll tell my embarrassing story right after the weather.
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0: The weather, I'm very excited about the weekend weather coming up, but it is only Wednesday, and we're going to have a nice day tomorrow, but today we've got those showers and misty conditions winding down this morning, mostly dry this afternoon with the highs around 50 degrees, but the wind gusts are still persistent at sometimes 30 miles an hour. Tonight, mostly cloudy, gradually becoming mostly clear overnight with a low of 38. Tomorrow, sunny and 60. 70 on Friday with nice. Partly sunny skies, but staying a little breezy on Friday. Saturday, sunny and 76. Sunday, partly sunny and 75. 82 on Monday. Look at that. Wow. All right, so yesterday there's a new Mexican restaurant that opened up in my neighborhood, and I have not tried it yet, and I went there yesterday. I was hungry around 4 o'clock and went to get some tacos. Now, I'm eating at the bar, and I ordered a big margarita, which I think was a 20-ounce one.
1: Wow.
0: 20-ounce of margarita.
1: Doesn't sound like your usual fare.
0: No, it's not. But
1: did you go by yourself? Or?
0: Yeah.
1: Oh, okay.
2: I have two margaritas. Frozen? Salt?
0: No, on the rocks.
2: Salt?
0: There was salt, but I'm not a salt person, so I wipe it off with a napkin. I don't like the salt. So I'm eating and enjoying the new place. And there's other people around the bar. It's like a horseshoe type of, three quarters around, so you see people. And I'm just thinking to myself about the hell of a year that it's been, with my dog dying and my mother dying right before Mother's Day, and like sometimes it hits me, like I get a little emotional, you know. So I think my eyes were teared up.
1: Aww.
0: You know, right? And it's kind of it's embarrassing. But I guess people took note of that. So I'm not sobbing, but, you know, my eyes are watery. If anybody looked at my eyes, they're all watery, right? And I think that's a reason why this happened. And so I get up to leave after I pay. And as soon as my foot hit the ground, which was the bar stools are a little off the ground. Like, so you got to come down off the bar stool to hit the ground. And it was right after a softball game, and I tripped. I fell in the bar area and on the way to leaving.
1: Oh, no. I thought you meant you did that at your normal place. Listen, this was at a totally new place?
0: This is a new place.
1: Oh, boy.
0: And so

0: I fall on the ground. Like, I'm a faller. I fall. I'm clumsy. I'm not, sometimes coordinated. But it was just weird. And plus, we were coming off a softball. So all day yesterday, I was so sore. Like, in pain just walking down the hall because I don't stretch before a softball game. So I run 90 miles an hour around the bases. And so I was really stiff yesterday. So I fell. And then this lady comes up to me.
1: Lady!
0: And she's like, helping me up and taking me out. She's like, "You're not driving, are you?" And I'm like, "Yeah, of course, I'm fine." She's like, "Oh, no. What's going on with you?" And she takes me aside, takes me outside. And she's like, "What's going on with you? Like, why are you crying?" Like, and I'm like, because she noticed my eyes.
2: Oh, wow.
0: I suppose. And then she sees me fall. She thinks I'm wasted. So she's like, "We're calling you an Uber." And I was like, I'm not going to argue with this lady. So, right. But she's very concerned about me. And I'm like, yeah,
2: well,
0: okay,
2: you can understand.
0: Listen, I'll call an Uber. No problem. And then she's like, I'm going to stay here until the Uber comes. Something of that sort.
1: And what time is this?
0: 4 o'clock, 5 o'clock.
1: Mind your own business.
0: She's being a nice person, and it looked bad. My glassy eyes could have been that I'm wasted.
2: Right.
0: But I wasn't.
2: Right. And you were sad.
0: But I was sad, but I was just,
1: falling down after 20 ounces of margarita.
0: So the bottom line is I did take an Uber, and I live about 100 yards from the place.
1: Why didn't you just walk?
0: I don't know.
1: It's free.
0: It was raining. So I said, I'll Uber back and I'll come back and get my car. Right? And I left, and of course my keys were in my vehicle.
2: They were in the vehicle?
0: Yes. So I go home and I ended up taking a nap.
2: How'd you get in the house?
0: I've got keys in my pocket, but they're not on my car keys. You know?
1: Okay.
0: The big fob is not. Anyway, so what happens is I fall asleep. I wake up at 10:30 at night, and I get a message from Terry Ray. I have your fob. And so this lady must have known that I work with Terry Ray, and she took my key out of my car, locked up my car, and brought it to Terry Ray somehow.
1: Getting your boss involved.
2: Wow.
1: That's not a good look. This lady did you no favors.
0: So at 10:45, I text Terry Ray, and I'm like, I need that fob because I'm going to walk to get my vehicle. That's the only fob. Like, we're waiting at the dealership for the second fob. So, it's just one terrible thing after the next, which is embarrassing. And then Terry Ray, now I got my hallmate, Josh, at 11 p.m. I'm like, Josh, can you give me a ride to my boss's house to get my fob? So I don't know Terry Ray's part of the story where this girl knows her, must have known that I work with Terry Ray, but she never didn't make any mention of Terry Ray or me, or knowing that she knew that I was Omelet at all. And I never assume people know that. But she brought the fob to Terry Ray somehow. I had to go to Terry Ray with my hallmate and go get my key at 11 p.m. at Terry Ray's house.
2: Oh, wow.
1: So Terry Ray, all she hears is, I had to force Omelet to get into an Uber because he was fall down drunk at 4 in the afternoon.
2: Wow.
0: I'm afraid that's probably...
1: That's the worst.
0: And my work's involved. I just thought it was a nice lady trying to do a nice thing. And I was like,
1: mind your own business.
2: Boyne City.
1: Mind your own business. I live 100 yards. You worry about your car.
0: She was very nice and caring and randomly trying to help a stranger. But I didn't know that was going to be a Terry Ray component to this.
1: What a nightmare.
0: It was a nightmare, man.
1: That's so stupid.
0: I know.
1: Don't lock up my vehicle. You mind your own business.
0: People love going in my Jeep with the ducks. Getting my key fob, bringing it
2: ducks
0: to my boss.
1: What, more ducks?
2: More ducks?
0: I don't know about today. Oh. I didn't check yet. Good morning, KLT.

0: Hello?
1: Well, your stories are boring and long. I'd rather listen to Mary. Thank you.
0: All right.
2: Thank you for calling.
0: That was funny.
2: Sorry, I'm so boring.
3: Oh, this
2: just trying to share a little anecdote from my life, which is sometimes chaotic.
0: I would have been, obviously that wouldn't happen because, I mean, I don't drink. But no way. Hey, mind your own business, lady. Thanks for your concern. Call somebody who cares.
4: That's kind of above and beyond right there. The locking up the...
0: It's too much!
4: Taking it to Terry Road.
0: It's too much!
2: I mean, to check my vehicle to see if my key is in there and to see if it's locked.
0: Let's call Terry Ray and see what that... Because, like, that's not a good look. There's no way that the woman who gave Terry Ray the key could have spun it positive, like... Wow,
2: right.
0: I want
2: to
0: know how responsible your employee is.
2: Probably
0: thought to take an Uber and left me the key knowing I could get it to you. I guarantee, painted the worst possible picture ever.
2: Your
0: boy's down here crying in his margarita, falling on the floor, getting ready to drunk drive.
2: Right.
0: Get them together.
2: I'm glad you look at it that way, Finster. Because I mean,
0: of course,
2: I fall down at the bar. I'm drinking a margarita. Yeah. I'm crying at the bar, but I mean, I was just welled up. I was not.
0: None of it's a good look.
2: It's not a good look. But it could have been some rando, then I go get my vehicle when I wake up, and everything's fine. And, you know, no harm, no foul, 100 yards away. But then I got my car's locked. The fob is with Terry Ray. I got to get a ride. I got to call my hallmate.
4: And next up, we'll talk Hike for Hope and suicide prevention.
2: Yes, yes. Hike for Hope is next. I'm doing a nice thing on Sunday from 9 a.m. to 11 a.m. And we'll tell you about it in a couple minutes. Trying to help people with suicide prevention. It's a serious thing. And it's also going to be a fun thing to walk around the Boardman. And the weather on Sunday is incredible.
0: Can I give you... Make sure you use the bathroom before you go there.
2: 75 degrees, yes.
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10: In northern Michigan, high winds, heavy rain, or winter storms can take the grid down fast. 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

0: 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Ozzy at 8:35. It's Omelet and Finster. Mary Dew is here, and we have some interesting guests in the studio. First of all, we have Sarah in. Good morning, Sarah, and welcome.
1: Good morning. Thank you for having me.
0: Of course. Thank you very much for coming. And we also have Clint. And Clint, it's great to have you.
2: Great to be here. Thank you for having me.
0: Thank you for inviting us out on Sunday. Sunday, there's a hike for hope around the Boardman. Is it a complete loop?
1: It is the complete loop.
0: 4.2.
1: Yes.
0: 4.2. Takes about an hour and 15 minutes to walk around.
1: Yep.
0: And it's beautiful on Sunday. We've got this, we're trying to raise awareness for suicide prevention. And unfortunately, Sarah is widowed because your husband took his own life.
1: Yes, my husband, Derek Pergel, he died by suicide last May 10th of 2025.
3: Oh, wow.
0: I'm so sorry to hear that.
1: Thank you.
0: So if we could raise awareness and have people reach out if they need help, what is the purpose is, of course, awareness for this walk. And it's 10 o'clock. I think that there's registration. And then at 11 o'clock, we walk. And it's going to be beautiful on Sunday. But how is this effort going to help suicide prevention?
1: So when I lost Derek, I didn't realize the trends and the links between suicide and the construction industry.
0: That's
1: and
0: right.
1: So I really, you know, trying to make sense of his death, I became involved with American Foundation for Suicide Prevention. And that's when I started to learn the link and the high risk of suicide within the industry. So very quickly, I knew that I wanted to do something with my grief, and bringing this event to Traverse City is what I've chosen to do.
0: You know, what you said was, it's pretty staggering that it's astronomical how much the construction business has the most people that commit suicide.
1: Correct.
0: And I don't know what the correlation of that is. Clint, can you talk about that for a moment? Clint is with us from the Northern Michigan Building and Construction Trades Council.
4: Yeah.
0: And can you talk about, like, why do you, I mean, there's no correlation between the work and suicide, or is there?
4: No, I think in the construction trades and in that industry, you know, it's a general conception that those people out there doing that work are tough, supposed to be tough, supposed to let this stuff, you know, slide off when they do have issues and mental things that they need to deal with. And I think that's probably the correlation there. They don't talk about it enough. They were told from a young age that, you know, you just tough it out and you get out there and you do your job and don't always think that's the proper way to handle it.
0: Right, like maybe like on a construction site, you've got your, you've got like a barrier up. You've got like this persona that, you know, nothing bothers me and I'm tough, I'm a construction worker, you know, don't wear gloves, you know, we use our bare hands around here.
4: Yeah, exactly.
0: But inside you could be hurting, you could be vulnerable inside, and maybe that's where some of the

0: you got a tougher outer layer, but you don't know what's going on inside with, of somebody. Sarah, when your husband decided to take his own life, I mean, I think an obvious question would be, like, was there any signs of depression? Was he being treated for depression? I mean, did you know that? Because I know some people are like, my brother just killed him. Like, what? Like, they have no idea. Like, what was it like for you?
1: So it came as a complete shock to our family.
0: Oh, my God.
1: Completely rattled us. He did see his doctor regularly. He did struggle with some anxiety, but it was something that we talked about regularly. I thought he was pretty open with me about it. So, yeah, it came as a complete shock.
0: Wow, how tragic.
1: Yeah, you just have to imagine how dark someone's world is to be able to do that, because Derek was such a loyal husband and father and friend.
0: When you get old enough, like me, I've known many people, and they're not close people in my life, but I know people that have taken their own life, and I shocked. Like, there's some radio guys that I've seen at conventions, and they're just always the happiest person, like the most well-loved in whatever city they're from that do radio. And then I hear, what? Ace?
1: Mm-hmm.
0: Ace is gone? And it's just so I think that if you're around my age or maybe even younger, you probably know somebody that took their own life.
1: Yeah, and I think I'm not alone in that reaction. I think Derek was very present in the construction industry. He was very active in our community. So that's why I feel so strongly about bringing this event to our local community. We have to support our construction industry, our laborers, our foremen.
2: They're building America.
1: And they need our support, and they need to know that they have people to reach out to and to talk to, and we are here for them.
2: See, I'm a former construction worker myself that landed in radio, thank goodness. but I know how difficult it is, the long hours, the toll it takes on your body. Mm-hmm. And, I mean, it's just, it never stops. It never stops. I did not know that stat about the industry, though. I've always lived under the, I think dentists have the highest suicide rate out of the professions, but I had no idea that this was a big thing amongst my fellow construction workers. So I appreciate you bringing light to that, because knowing, then maybe your brother-in-law, contractor, your cousin, maybe ask how their day's going.
1: Correct. Yeah, it's an average that 12 construction workers die by suicide every day in the United States.
2: 12 a day?
1: 12 a day.
2: Wow.
3: So if you do see signs, what do you recommend, and where do they go to get help?
1: So I recommend that they turn to anyone, right? We all want to support each other. But there is the 988 crisis line that is 24/7.
2: That's new to me today. I just learned that. There's a three-digit crisis hotline.
0: We were promoting it earlier this morning, and it's 988. And then hit send, and somebody will be there to talk to you.
1: Yes.
0: But the call to action on this event is Sunday. Sunday morning, I'm going to be broadcasting starting at 9 a.m., and registration's at 10. It's at Hull Park in Traverse City, and that is where the Boardman Loop starts, and we're going to walk around the Boardman Loop starting at 11 o'clock. And if people want to walk with us, they can come down and register at 10 o'clock, right?
1: Yes.
0: If you'd like to donate to this cause, there's a website that you could go to anywhere in that you're listening, is afsp.com. afsp.com. What does that stand for, Clint?
1: American Foundation for Suicide Prevention.
0: It's actually
1: .org.
0: Okay, it's .org. Okay, afsp.org. And you can make a donation if you're listening on the east side. You can't make it down on Sunday, but it's going to be a beautiful day on Sunday, mid 70s and partly sunny skies. Thank God.
1: Mm-hmm.
0: So, Sarah, thank you for sharing your story.
1: Thank you for having me.
0: I'm sorry for your loss, but to honor Derek.

0: let's get out there and walk on his behalf.
1: Yeah,
0: let's on do everybody's it. Behalf.
2: How
0: that,
2: wonderful yeah. that you're doing this event.
1: Thank you. Thank you for your support, you
0: guys. Of course, of course. We'll be there, and I'll have Thunder Truck, and that's Thunder Truck's sponsored by Cold Front Diesel, and I'll have some KLT tchotchkes to get off. And we'll do, like, normally I do bar gigs, like, at night and stuff, like promotions, but this is definitely a refreshing change, and you might even see me fall, because I'm very clumsy.
1: Okay, well, I'll be there to pick you up.
0: All right, thank Aww. You.
3: You better bring a friend.
1: Nice. Okay.
0: All right, it's Hike for a Hope, and it's this Sunday, registration at 10 o'clock, and then the walk starts at 11. Come and do something healthy, get around the Boardman. If you've never done the loop before, it is absolutely gorgeous. So thank you, Sarah. Nice yes, to meet you. Thank and thank you. You, Clint, for having me out there on Sunday.
4: Yeah, I appreciate it. Thanks.
0: We will be right back. It's 8:44. News and sports is on the way. It's KLT, the rock station. Omelet and Finster with Mary Dew. We'll be right back.
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0: KLT, the rock station, and The Who at 8:55. It's Omelette and Finster, and Mary Dew is here. We have Michelle Perez. We're going to draw a name for the $5,000 frenzy at 9:20 again this morning. And I want them to call back, so listen at 9:20 for your name. And if you do, you get 9 minutes and 75 seconds to call us back. We'll give you $25, bam. And then we'll put you in as a finalist for the $5,000 giveaway, which will happen, I believe, in maybe the end of next week. I'm not positive, but I think there's this week and next week, and then we'll draw the winner. So let's get a KLT news update. Michelle Perez is here.
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2: Governor Gretchen Whitmer encouraging Michigan businesses to seek tariff refunds from the federal government. With the help of the State Department's Department of Licensing and Regulatory Affairs, she is reaching out to the state businesses, asking them to file for tariff refunds from the government. The notice was sent to more than 540,000 individual businesses and people, including details of the new online portal for submitting tariff refunds. I'm wondering if those businesses are going to in turn sort of calculate how much they charged their customers extra for the tariffs when they were imposed. And then they're going to, are they going to refund us? I wonder how.
0: That's a good point.
2: Just a question.
0: Because, of course, they're not absorbing 100% of that tariff increase.
2: Yeah, so
0: you're passing along to your customers.
2: I mean, all the prices went up because they said we got to, you know, jack up the prices because we're getting charged for the tariffs.
3: Everything's jacked up.
0: Very good point.
3: Highest inflation rates in over 3 years.
2: Yeah, just curious if they'll do that. If they get refunds, maybe we should as well.
3: Highest gas prices I can remember.
2: Right, and will those prices come down once those tariffs are?
0: Oh, immediately, I'm sure.
2: Yeah. Maybe they will. Alpena Township.
3: Not before somebody makes millions of dollars quickly.
2: Right.
1: Squeeze in the middle class.
2: Someone's making something. The Alpena Township Fire Department reporting they were called to a house fire on Bloom Road last week. Upon arrival, crews observed the occupants of the home had safely exited. Crews entered the house and observed smoke coming down from the ceiling in the second floor. The fire was contained to an upstairs bedroom, limited to the room, likely due to a closed door. The cause of the fire is under investigation. No injuries were reported. I don't get this one. The Michigan DNR could vote today on a proposed one-buck deer hunting policy aimed at balancing Michigan's deer herd. So under this proposal, hunters using a single deer license would only be allowed to harvest an antlerless deer after taking one buck. The rule would apply through most of the lower peninsula, but not the UP. So wildlife officials say the change is designed to reduce overcrowding and improve herd health by increasing doe harvest. Am I missing something here? It doesn't make sense to me.
1: I don't know a lot about hunting.
2: Me either.
1: Finster, do you know anything about this?
3: I think the right people with the right information are making decisions based on data.
2: Yeah, like

0: I'll have to give that a goo because it doesn't make sense to me.
1: I would like to somehow arrange a buck run over Mackinac Bridge, like some of the deer that want to be in the lower peninsula, and like maybe there could be a
2: bust them out.
1: A Barcelona running of the bucks, and people can so buck come at you with an antler.
0: So
1: in
0: buck
1: the face.
0: The Mac.
1: Yeah, the running of the bucks.
0: How are you going to get the buck to run across the Mac?
3: You find a hot doe.
1: Yeah.
3: Have her shake that tail. They'll come running.
2: Boy. Yeah.
3: I know it works for me.
0: She thinks I'm cute.
3: All right. They don't need to take the bridge. They can fly over.
0: That's right.
3: I know what you're doing.
0: Mm-hmm. Yeah, from Rudolph.
3: I know what you're doing.
0: The Michigan DNR. Listen to what these fisher people did down in Detroit.
3: Oh, boy.
0: The Michigan DNR reporting a group of anglers from northern Michigan were caught last Friday with an over limit of 34 walleye on the Detroit River.
3: Would they catch him off the dock?
0: I have no idea, but the five anglers they said they were staying at a rental property in Detroit for their little fishing trip. And Todd Syska from the DNR said our walleye fishery is world class because they said that in part of the many respectful anglers who follow the daily limits. In total, these anglers from northern Michigan were over the limit by 34 walleye. The daily walleye limit is 6. They were able to keep their daily limit, and they each received a citation. They were allowed to keep the daily limit after all, but then what did they do with I guess they would take them and give them to a food bank or something.
2: Throw them back?
0: No, they were dead.
3: Did you hear anything?
1: Fish heads.
0: Roly-poly fish heads. Dr. Demento.
3: You hear that they...
0: Eat them up. Yum.
3: I think they raised the price of the trail pass for snowmobilers, too.
0: They did.
3: They just slipped that one by.
0: Well, they had to. Every few years, they have to. It's just built
1: in. Yeah, because those trails cost more money now.
0: It's built into the law. It's just a price index rate. They have to do it. But it won't happen for 5 years.
1: What costs more?
0: Everything costs more.
3: The gas costs more to groom the trails.
1: Well, that's a good point.
3: Thank you. I'll be here all week.
0: The village of Elk Rapids has received a major boost for the planned Naquema Trail. The Michigan Department of Transportation has conditionally committed $2 million to the Transportation Alternatives Program for the northern half of the Elk Rapids to Maple Bay Trail. So congratulations. A woman from Wexford County pled no contest to 2 counts of child abuse. Jessica Klimp is accused of abusing 2 of her adopted children. Her husband, Jason Klimp, is a co-defendant facing similar charges. The couple is formerly of Cadillac and are parents to 4 adopted children and 4 biological children. Now, while in Tennessee, one of their adopted children was taken to the hospital with symptoms of severe dehydration and malnutrition. It led police to search the home to find the other children with signs of abuse. So they're going to serve 10 years in prison for those crimes, and then they're going to face additional charges here in Michigan. Jason is due in court in June. Her court date hasn't been set.
3: You know, prisons have their own justice system.
0: They sure do.
3: And they'll get theirs.
0: Mm-hmm. Unbelievable. A major public safety upgrade officially underway in Grand Traverse County. County leaders broke ground yesterday on what's being called Project Alpha, a new emergency operations and 9/11 dispatch center years in the making. Officials say the current facilities are overcrowded and outdated with aging technology that has struggled to keep up with the demand. The project includes a new 14,000 square foot emergency communication center and a larger central operation building for county services. Commissioners approved a price tag of nearly $28 million earlier this year. And just a heads up for motorists in Traverse City, at the 1300 block of Garfield between Boone Street and Forest Lane, tomorrow, Thursday, May 14th, northbound traffic will continue, will be closed, but northbound traffic will be maintained through that area. So they're it's just a project they're working on through noon tomorrow. That's your news update.
3: Right, somebody just texted. I just got back from Ireland, and gas there averages $9 to $10 a gallon.
0: It's always been more in Europe.
3: Sell it by the gallon?
2: Or the liter.
0: Liter.
3: Is a liter more than a gallon?
0: Yes.
1: No. A liter is much less than a gallon.
0: American.
1: Used to have
2: I think it's like 3 or 4 in a gallon, maybe.
3: Hey, Siri, how many liters in a gallon? Go ahead.
1: 2.5.
3: 1 gallon is 3.79 liters.
1: Oh, okay. Very close to 4.
2: I lived in Canada.
1: All right.

0: Leaders.
1: How come we're the only country not on the metric system?
2: Because America likes to America.
1: Yeah. I think it's dumb. It is. I think it's dumb.
0: I don't like kilometers. I don't like it. I don't like that 60 miles an hour is 100 kilometers per hour. I don't like it.
1: And I don't Jimmy like that. Carter had us on the road to joining the rest of the world, and then nothing.
2: Is somebody on the phone? Or
1: I don't like having to get a whole separate set of sockets.
0: Good morning, KLT.
3: Yeah, I'm just calling. I thought you were doing that drawing.
0: Oh. Yeah, well, first of all, we'd need to call your name. And we do it at 9:20. And then you call back.
3: I just got back in the vehicle. I thought that was the other drawing you were doing.
0: No problem. 9:20, no problem. Let's go to sports.
2: 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All right, the Pistons, game 5 tonight of the NBA Eastern Conference semifinal, right?
0: I don't know.
2: We still call it the semifinals. They are tied right now 2-2. Cleveland Cavaliers, Detroit Pistons. They're back in the D tonight for game 5, and that is at 8:00. You can catch it on ESPN. Also, the Tigers, they're up in New York for 3 against the Mets. Lost the first one yesterday. 10-2, the final score of that one. They play again tonight at 7:10 and then tomorrow at 1:10 before heading home for a 3-game homestand against the Toronto Blue Jays this weekend. And that's your sports.
0: Very good. Thank you, Mary. It is 9:05. We have tickets to the 19th annual Michigan Beer and Brat Festival.
2: Woo!
0: How good does that sound? That is at the... And there's live music from Jedi Mind Trip and the Rock Show Band, featuring 21 Michigan breweries and 6 brat vendors, plus live music. It's Saturday, May 23rd, and we'll have tickets for that in the 9 o'clock hour.
1: I've set up a brat tasting for us next week in the
0: studio.
1: Nice,
0: nice. Let's hit a quick break, and we'll be right back. If you want to get in touch with us, 231-941-9558.
1: Keep it zipped over there. I could hear... Oh, Jody, those.
0: 14 minutes away from calling the name for the 5 grand frenzy. And we'll be back with that after a couple of tunes. It's KLT.
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0: All right, rain is winding down here this morning. Otherwise, cloudy with a high of around 50. It says upper 40s, so we'll see. Mostly cloudy tonight, gradually clearing overnight with a low of 38. Tomorrow looks really nice. Thursday, sunny and 60. Friday, we're up around 70 degrees, partly sunny skies, but it's staying a little breezy on Friday. Sunny and 76 on Saturday. Wow. That's going to be open air, motorcycle, maybe pop the boat in the water.
2: The worst part about the motorcycle is I can't quite carry my golf clubs on it.
0: Right.
2: Because I'm playing golf Saturday, and I want to ride, but...
1: What about Gaylord Machine and Fabrication? Can they put something together for you? Golf?
2: They have. There's a way. I'm not the first biker golfer in the world.
0: That. Is there a trailer?
2: There's tons of them.
0: Yeah.
2: There's tons of motorcycle trailers. But, I mean, I think I could just throw it over my shoulder and go. But it's a lot of wind resistance. I don't know. I haven't actually put the bag on the bike. But let's call a name. People want $5,000.
0: Yeah, let's call a name from the drum of all the entries that people stopped by nearby businesses. And we had entry boxes at like 25 different places.
2: Hit the thing first.
0: And let's call a name and qualify somebody for the $5,000. And in the process, you will get... $25, just easy stuff.
3: Make money, money, make money, money, make.
4: Hello, kids.
3: It's showtime.
0: It's the $5,000 frenzy, everyone. And what is the name, Mary?
1: The name is Robert Hines, everybody. Robert Hines. Give us a call.
0: All right.
2: Clock's ticking.
0: What's his name again?
1: Robert Hines.
0: Robert Hines, you've got to call us within 9 minutes and 75 seconds.
1: Oh, wait. Richard Hines.
2: Wow.
1: Sorry.
0: Richard Hines, I think I know
2: him.
0: Let
2: me see this.
1: Do you know him? Should I say where he's from?
2: No.
1: Okay.
0: Richard Hines.
2: That's not even close to looking like Robert. It is,
1: yeah,
2: Richard.
1: Yeah, I just saw the R. And
2: Richard Hines.
1: Richard Hines.
2: Clock's ticking, bro.
0: I think that might be Dirtbag Dick.
2: I could see why he would write Richard in that case.
0: 231-941-9558. If it's who I'm thinking about him, well, I hope anybody that's Richard Hines will call. It is 922 on KLT. We mentioned earlier that we're going to bring back mention our station at graduation.
2: Oh, right. There's another thing I'm bringing back, too.
0: You've got to... We're putting it out there to all people making a commencement speech for this graduating high school class of 2026. Whether you're a valedictorian or class president, if you're making a speech on the podium, we want you to incorporate our names and the radio station. You got to say Omelet and Finster on KLT, the rock station. You got to say the rock station. You got to say KLT. You got to say Omelet and Finster. But you can say it in a disparaging way towards us. It doesn't matter. You can make it funny. Make it, hey, I just wanted to say Omelet and Finster on KLT, the rock station. Oh, yeah, I just got $250 for saying that. So we will. To all the people that send it to us, we'll have a link on our website. I just wanted a preliminary, you got to email us a video proof or a recorded. And that's pretty much it. One per graduating class. You can't line up on the microphone and each say it and then win to a... So the first one from each school will get...
2: Strictly enforced this year.
0: $250 just for our mentioning our station at graduation.
2: Right. No more, hey, shout out to the morning guys on the rock. No, Omelet and Finster... KLT, the rock station. If each one of those words is not said, no money. And we might take your diploma away for not following instructions.

0: instructions.
1: Let's see who's on the phone. Good morning. Good morning, KLT.
2: It's his wife.
3: This is Richard's wife.
0: That's not Richard.
3: Okay, that's what I'm asking.
0: All right, see ya.
1: All right, thank you.
2: Wake him up.
1: Why can't you get Richard?
2: She said he's sleeping and he doesn't want to get up.
0: Well, he said he's got to get up.
2: He needs to get up.
0: Well, I hope he doesn't qualify.
1: He must be rich.
0: Wow.
1: He doesn't need it.
2: Come on, Richard.
4: I'm going back to bed. $5,000 isn't worth it.
1: You call.
2: Get up.
1: Come on, it's 9:25. Get up, man. Yeah. Let's go.
0: She should have just put the phone next to his face and see. What? First of all,
1: would you call us? Get him to call.
2: She registered for him.
0: Why?
2: I don't know why she didn't just register herself.
0: I can't believe a husband would tell a wife, no, I'm not getting up. Leave me alone. I'm going back to bed.
1: And is that dirtbag dick?
0: It sounds like it.
1: We'll be right back. It's KLT, the rock station. Good morning.
0: I would love to hear her trying to wake him up. I messed up. I shouldn't have let that lady go. I should have said, try waking him up while we're on the air.
2: Right.
0: Damn it.
2: How long does she have?
0: I'm not good at this job.
1: Now we have Richard's cousin on the other line.
0: Right. 6 minutes, 20 seconds.
1: All right. And the clock is ticking.
2: Call us back.
1: Hey, let me tell you about North Point Motors, everyone. 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
3: 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Isn't this a calling card for pedophiles? 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

0: It is KLT, the rock station. There's the Rolling Stones at 9:41. It's Omelette and Finster. Mary Dew is here. We're going to bring you five things you need to know to be the smartest person at work. And Finster's trying to shut down his computer there.
1: No, I'm not. Zach Gowen, our one-legged wonder that's going to be on the show tomorrow, I'm watching him get... be abused by Brock Lesnar.
2: I can't watch. It's too
1: Brock Lesnar.
0: Are they wrestling?
1: Yeah.
0: Oh, okay.
1: On WWE, Brock Lesnar just beat him over the head with his own leg.
2: It's horrible.
0: What, he wears a prosthetic?
1: The ring, and then in the ring, he's just standing one leg, bro.
0: Does he hop around? I mean, is that how he gets
1: He's not wearing a heelie.
0: Right. That's interesting. So he'll be on tomorrow, and he's at the wrestling this coming weekend at the Coliseum.
1: Yes. He'll be on just after 9, right before we call the 5 grand frenzy name.
0: Right on.
1: Which they did not call back. The guy's nap was more important than 5. That's when you are comfortable in life, right? Like, I would go anywhere at any time for $5,000. This guy couldn't even be...
0: Listen, I'm not saying this is true, but I just have a theory that that lady that was probably his wife knew that he is not listening or couldn't listen or somewhere that he can't call or something, and she was trying to call in for him to,
2: yes,
0: you know, to qualify...
2: Because she said she registered for him, and it's her writing.
0: If it was simple as, hey, we called your name, just talk for a second. Say you're Richard Hines. Mm. And you go back to sleep.
2: Right.
0: I think she was covering for him. Mm. But I don't know.
1: She could have had any man call and say, this is him.
0: I hate to think...
1: That he just didn't want to wake up?
0: I think that he was not available. Ooh. I don't know if it was sleeping.
1: Is that the side piece house?
2: Oh
0: boy. Let's do that. Let's do that right now.
3: And now, it's time for the five things you need to know to be the smartest person at work.
2: And it is brought to you by Kate Kirby, Coldwell Banker Realtor. 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In Petoskey. All right, number one, Conan O'Brien will host the Oscars. He's been selected to do it again, third consecutive year as MC. What else? Number two, Magic Dick from the Jay Giles Band. He is 81 today.
1: Who's 81?
2: Magic Dick. Number three, Michigan snowmobile trail passes are going up, and they're going up by almost 25%. This is actually a mandatory state inflationary hike, and so they're going from $65 from $52, up $13 this year.
0: That's dumb.
1: Greedy.
2: Money. Well, they've got to maintain 6,300 plus miles of trails in Michigan.
1: Aren't they?

0: Gonna make enough from the now required mushroom picking license? I'm kidding, everybody. That you don't need a license. I'm not starting that trouble again.
1: Number four, 40 days. If it looks kind of gloomy outside, do not fret because it's 40 days from today till the summer solstice. Summer's almost here.
0: More importantly, 52 days till David Lee Roth.
1: Ooh, yes, there's that too. And number five, game five, NBA semifinals. That's tonight. Pistons versus the Cleveland Cavaliers, 8 o'clock. That's your five things.
2: All right. Thank you, Mary. It is 9:45. We'll close things out next. Pet of the week is next.
0: Somebody's suggesting our five grand frenzy guys in the clink.
2: Oh, maybe that's, yeah.
0: Don't you get one call? That would be hilarious.
2: They'd have to call collect to us.
0: We'd accept it. If you call us from jail, we will answer. We will accept charges.
2: Oh, yeah?
0: Speaking of jails, I guess we'll push that to tomorrow, but my new batch of letters for Prison's Got Talent is going out this week.
1: Oh, boy. Here we go.
2: We have tickets to the 19th Annual Michigan Beer and Brat Festival. It's happening on Saturday, May 23rd, which is a week from this coming Saturday. Crystal Mountain Resort, 21 Michigan breweries, and 6 brat vendors, plus live music from Jedi Mind Trip and the Rock Show Band. We will give away those right now. Why don't we take the 13th caller at 231-941-9558. The Beer and Brat Festival next Saturday, and you will be in attendance if you're the 13th caller right now.
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2: 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All right, we'll be right back. It's KLT. Good morning.
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1: And the Blackhearts.
0: KLT. No Blackhearts on that one. Yes, the Blackhearts are on that. It's 9:53 with Omelet and Finster and Mary Dew. We're going to... and who was the recipient of the Beer and Brat Festival?
2: Magnus from Traverse City is going to the Beer and Brat Fest.
0: Magnus, that's a great festival.
2: He's very excited about it.
0: It's a little bizarre doing summer stuff at Crystal Mountain, but it's equally as awesome.
1: They have that alpine slide, bro.
0: Yeah. I mean, but the mountain is green now, and it's like all summery.
1: I DJ'd a wedding there and had to drive my truck straight up the mountain face.
0: Really?
1: Yeah.
0: That must have been fun.
1: It was. It was like the week I got my truck, too.
0: Wow.
1: It was the first
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1: time.
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6: 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Let's do that right now. Why are people cheering?
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7: Pets of the week.
6: Right.
7: Pets of the week. And it's...
6: We're going to go right into music from this segment.

0: 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And thanks to both of those sponsors. Pets of the week this week, we've got two cats, and they are a bonded pair, so we would love to see them go together. And you get two, and it's just a bonus, all the love. Oreo is a male. He's about 4 years old and black and white. And then Jasmine is a female. She's about three, and she's a beautiful gray kind of tabby. You call him a gray tabby? Yeah.
1: Yeah, he looks like a tiger cat.
0: Yes, and they're both just kind of really bonded to each other. Looking for a home where they can start together and be exactly loved for who they are.
1: The picture is adorable of them sitting in a what seems to be like a box that they like to hang together in this box. And it's like a shelving box. It's adorable. They're just hanging together, leaning on each other. So the cats are how old? One's three, one's five.
0: Four. One's three and four.

0: Jasmine and Oreo.
1: They have to go together. They're best friends. So you get two cats.
0: And I'll be posting this on the Facebook page, on the Omelet and Finster Facebook page. Be sure to share it. Let's find them a forever home.
1: All the cats and dogs come with their current shots, spayed or neutered, and also microchipped. I don't know about the cats microchipped. But
0: yeah, I believe they are.
1: They are? Okay. The cats should be indoors. It's too dangerous in northern Michigan for cats outside.
2: Survival of the fittest. Get out there and catch a bird.
1: They're not fittest.
2: I have a cat that doesn't even come inside. I don't have a cat, but there's a cat.
1: You got a city cat.
2: The street cat.
0: Oh, yeah. Shadow.
2: Don't call it by its name.
0: You love him.
2: I call it ew. I say, ew, what are you doing here?
0: And then you know what else is ew?
2: What?
0: Your face.
1: Oh, wow.
2: Mean of you, Mary.
1: Terry Ray
2: is the one guy on your side.
1: Terry Ray has David Lee Roth tickets coming up.
2: Make sure that pet post isn't boring on the Facebook page.
0: Okay, you got it.
1: Terry Ray has David Lee Roth tickets, and she also has the $5,000 Frenzy, another name called out at 1:20 this afternoon.
2: And hear the story from her side on how Drunk Omelet had to get his keys delivered to her.
1: I was not drunk.
2: Falling down in the bar. Isn't sober.
1: Right. Well, you know, that's a good point.
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0: Lou Reed on the rock station, KLTM Terry Ray. Finster's, yeah, I see it. Finster's here. We were discussing what I should do for lunch at the Leedsville Cafe today.
1: And you are so violently shooting down all of my ideas.
0: You're like, you think I'm giving you the stink eye over them, and I think I just have permanent stink eye this morning. Mm. I'm not sure. Top Gun Day is one of the things. So we talked about what would your handle be, like Maverick or Goose,
1: right, but
0: or
1: that's
0: Iceman.
1: Basically nicknames, which is fine. Maybe they don't have one. Maybe they've never had a nickname. And today's the day. You could dub them. You could give them nicknames.
0: Oh, tell me a little bit about yourself and I come up with a nickname. You're,
1: right.
0: You're better at that, though.
1: I can't stay here all day.
0: Yeah, I know. You're the guy who named the Butthole Surfers.
1: Wow. See how mean she is? That's Terry Ray. Meanwhile, I've been on the side of women all morning. How long has it been since we've done opposite day?
0: Okay, what would that
1: like,
0: be?
1: Like, I want to hear skinny top boys.
0: Oh, instead of fat bottom girls.
1: Boom.
0: Yeah, nah.
1: Okay.
0: What else you
1: is it
0: got?
1: Because I used that song and you got the one annoying guy that asks for it every day?
0: Hi, Chris. No.
1: All right. You didn't like the call signs. What do you got? Let me shoot down one of your ideas.
0: Songs I haven't done this year are songs that mention somebody's name in the title of the song. Jane.
1: Okay.
0: Jack and Diane.
1: Janie's got a gun.
0: Janie's got a gun.
1: Okay.
0: Running with the devil, your friend.
1: Leah.
0: Leah.
1: The devil? The devil's not... His name's Lucifer. Mm-hmm. So you couldn't say running with the devil.
0: Well, it's...
1: Oh, yeah. Actually, you could do whatever you want.
0: You are
1: the queen of middays.
0: Okay.
1: How about they dedicate songs to you? What songs should you guys request in honor of the great Terry Ray for getting you through your... After boring lives every day, day after day, Terry Ray screws a smile on her face and is nice to all of you.
0: Wow.
1: And only half of you deserve it.
0: You are wound up today.
1: Don't say anything about testosterone.
0: I didn't say a word.
1: That's not till tomorrow. I'm actually at my lowest.
0: Okay, I think we're good. Thanks.
1: Quit looking at me like that.
0: Woo! You said 10 today, maybe even 11. I'm done. I'm done. KLT's weather. Whew. 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Phones are ringing. I'm just going to put you on hold. KLT's weather is brought to you by Pat, Aaron, and Mike at Northern Glass, serving Alpena, Roger City, Hillman, and surrounding areas. Let them walk you through your claims process when it comes to windshield replacement, because accidents happen. And it was kind of a rainy day. Boy, we had thunderstorms and lightning at my house last night. It was good. Patchy drizzle before 11, otherwise cloudy 48 for Traverse City. Sunshine the next few days. We're going to get into the 70s by Friday, mid-70s Saturday and Sunday. On the East Coast, hello Alpena, areas of drizzle before 2 and then rain with cloudy skies, high of 47, and then you get the sunshine tomorrow and the next few days and into the 70s by Saturday. Anyway, 77 on Saturday, sunshine. Yeah, buddy. Right now in Alpena, it'll be a great day to mow the lawn after all this rain, right? Right now in Alpena, 41 and overcast. Oh, wait, isn't it no mow May because of the bees, I think? 40 right now, overcast Harbor Springs, 37 with drizzle and Cadillac. And downtown Traverse City, 40 and overcast. I think I'm going to go somebody's name in the title of this song. Let's do that. That will be simple, and there's a ton of them. All right, that's the theme for lunch at the Leedsville Cafe. I've got David Lee Roth tickets to give away and so much more.
2: 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A time to celebrate the guys who taught us how to fish, grill, fix everything with duct tape, and tell some pretty awful jokes. This Father's Day, hook him up with some way cool prizes from KLT. 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

0: Sign him up for KLT's Hooked on Dad contest. We'll draw one name from all the entries to win a six-hour guided fishing charter valued at $570 from Captain Ben Straley with Big Waters Charters of Presque Isle, a $200 rod and reel combo from Red Oak Gunsmithing of Onaway, $200 gift cards from both A1 Woods and Water of Hillman and Harborside Tin of Alpena and Gaylord, a custom KLT pocket knife valued at $160 from Way of Knife and EDC 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
1: That's the sound of a thriving Detroit, but the city didn't get here overnight. Just over a decade ago, Detroit hit rock bottom. This city felt forgotten, paralyzed by political fighting. Jobs were few, crime was high, and people were leaving. That's when Mike Duggan got to work. As our mayor, he led. He took action. 30,000 new jobs, pushing Detroit's unemployment rate to its lowest point in 33 years. He cut violent crime in half, added 350 more police officers, and installed 65,000 new streetlights. 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When it was all said and done, Mike Duggan's approach led our city to a new day. While others talk, Mike Duggan delivered. Tell Lansing that's how we lead Michigan forward. Paid for by Put Progress First.
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I woke last night to the sound of thunder. How far off, I sat and wondered. Started humming a song from 1962. Ain't it funny how the night moves, when you just don't seem to have as much to lose. Strange how the night moves.

Stones on the Rock Station, KLT. They're getting ready to release their 25th studio album. It's called Foreign Tongues. It will be released July 10th. And in honor of it being called Foreign Tongues, they have announced the tracking for the album, the names of the songs, in other languages: Portuguese, Dutch, Spanish, Swedish, Danish, Norwegian, Filipino, and then wanted those of us in America to figure out what is the name of this. Divine Interventions, one of them, Ringing Hollow. Whatever you can do to create interest, I suppose. But July 10th is when the 25th Rolling Stones studio album will be released. All right, so I've got lunch at the Leedsville Cafe coming up at noon, and we have landed on somebody's name in the title. It doesn't have to be a woman's name. It could be a man's name, too, like Jack and Diane, or I don't know. You think about it. There's a lot of them. There's a whole lot of them. I've got David Lee Roth tickets to give away in the Miller Lite ticket window. Maybe I should do that at noon during lunch at the Leedsville Cafe. What if we do that at 12:50? And then at 1:20, I will announce the name for KLT's Five Grand Frenzy, that you'll have 9 minutes, 75 seconds to call us back. That'll be at 1:20. All right, so we have some stuff planned before we head into the 11 a.m. hour and Terry Ray's Comedy Club. There's some funny stuff in it today. Let me tell you about Carrick Law. 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
2: I just read the biography of the guy who invented Super Mario Brothers. Did you know that when he was a kid, people used to laugh at him when he would kill turtles with a hammer? I once dated a girl who owned a parakeet. Oh my God. That thing never shut up. But the bird was cool. Thank you. God, my girlfriend's so sensitive. A couple months ago, she got her hair cut. 2 inches cut off her hair, came home and cried for 2 hours. Finally went to her and said, baby, what are you so upset about? Just a haircut. I'm the one who's got to find a new girlfriend.
3: I was recently on a plane. I was flying down to the old country, Florida. I love Florida. I have a question. How come old people can't just wear sunglasses like the rest of us? Why do they have to wear those huge virtual reality goggles? Have you seen those? As if Nana's gonna go do some welding, please.

0: I was like, what's that bird right there? He goes, I don't know. And I was like, as an actuary, you don't know what that bird is right there?
1: I understand this country's obsession with weight. Weight is nothing but a number. That's it. It's just a number. And everybody in this building has a number when they stand on a scale, they want to see it. It makes them feel good about themselves. The key is to stand on the scale and see the number. That's why I bought a digital scale. Those numbers gradually build up to your correct weight. You can jump off anytime. We lie to ourselves all the time. Why stand there and torture yourself? 155, that's all I'm weighing this month. You know, honey, I don't look it, but I think I lost 45 pounds last night. And my wife's dieting, and when she diets, it's actually kind of funny. I mean, again, human beings, I love human beings. I'm one. I am one. But she's been on a diet, you know, getting ready for the holidays. She always

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0: Nickelback, not just likes Nickelback, loves Nickelback, which cracks me up because there's a lot of mixed emotions about that band, which I don't even get it because they're awesome. You know who's here? And I was basing that whole conversation at you, and you didn't even look up. Is thought maybe you'd
1: Nickelback. Maybe I'm go, sorry. Hmm. I was out.
0: Okay. Maybe you go, the ambassador of fun, Tracy, is here. Hello, welcome.
1: Oh, hello.
0: Yeah.
1: No, we made it halfway through the week.
0: Yeah.
1: Woo, girl. I'm ready.
0: Yeah. It's 2 minutes, 3 minutes, who knows,
1: three
0: with
1: minutes.
0: 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All right. Are you ready? Are you ready for me to rev this up?
1: I am good to go. There's so many things going on
0: right
1: now, Terry.
0: Ready? 1, 2, 3, and go.
1: Okay. Well, on the east side, the Tawas Point Bird Migration Days are going to be this Friday and Saturday at the State Park. They have expert-led stations. They start at 8 a.m. It goes till dusk. And there's over 100 species of birds. And it is free if you have your Michigan Recreation Passport. The Great Lakes Maritime Heritage Center in Alpena is going to host the regional mate rove competition this Saturday, and it's the student-built underwater robots.
0: Oh.
1: I know. That's very cool, and it's a cool place to go to.
0: Cool.
1: And then I thought you would love this. It's called Lettuce Turnip the Beat. It is a music series that has fresh produce and homemade goodies and live local music on Saturdays, and it's at the Meshikiwis Park in Alpena.
0: Oh, cool.
1: I know. I love a farmer's market. And they mixed it with music.
0: Nice. But
1: yeah. Lettuce, turnip, the beat. Anyway. Mid-State, big news. 66th Annual Morel Mushroom Festival kicks off tomorrow. It runs through Sunday. It's right there in Veterans Memorial Park, downtown Boyne City. And every day they have a carnival. They have arts and crafts shows. They have food trucks. They have live music. It's going to be Friday with Yankee Station, Derailed on Saturday night. Morel seminars, wine and dines, painting. And then the big hunt is Saturday. It's going to be in the morning from 9 to 11.
0: They had Taste of Morel. They probably still do.
1: Yes.
0: And they have judges. I got to be a judge one year. Greatest moment of my life. Yeah.
1: Yes. Mm-hmm. Oh, I love to judge a food thing.
0: Well, I just love Morels.
1: The 36th annual Zoo to Mac is going to kick off Friday night with their huge party at the Zoo Bar right there at Boyne Highlands. The big ride, and it's a ride, not a race, heads out from the zoo on Saturday morning, and they go 51 scenic miles and end up with the parties on Saturday in Mackinac City and up on the island.
0: Oh.
1: So very fun. The Alpen Car Show is Saturday morning at the Otsego County Sportsplex in Gaylord. Cool cars, food trucks, live music. I love this. The 20th annual Petoskey Stone Festival is Saturday in Eastport's Barnes Park. They have a kids' trout fishing pond, a petting zoo, live music, stone hunt, skipping contest, raptors. I mean, they have it all there. It's a ton of fun. Check it out. And then there's spring line dancing at Castle Farms Saturday night. The lessons are 6 to 8, and then you dance from 8 to 10. And it's $5. How fun is that?
0: Hmm.
1: In Traverse City on the west side, the big Forest to Fork springtime gathering kicks off tomorrow, runs through Sunday, and it's a ton of local chefs and farmers and artisans, and they offer like these intimate dinners and pairings and tastings and workshops. 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The TBC 5K Run the Runway is going to be at Cherry Capital Airport in Traverse City Saturday morning. Starts at 9, benefits the Wings of Mercy, which I love them. They help bring medical flights for patients in need. And they're going to have all kinds of fun things. So it's fun for the spectators as well. And then I love this. This is, you and I talked about this last week. It's the Pawty of the year, the
0: Party.
1: 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And Terry, I did check it out. It's like people dressed as cats, people not dressed like cats, people acting like cats, cat loving celebrities, and Levi Britton. So Levi Britton's going to get you there anyway. And they have a live auction and surprises. And I did find plenty of tickets still available, $38 and $48. Just Google Cat Lady Fashion Show. And then Sunday, little more fun, the annual Fur Ball. To benefit the Cherryland Humane Society is from 3 to 6 at the Park Place Hotel in Traverse City. Those

0: tickets are $15, and the theme this year is 80s flashback. And you can grab your leg warmers, tease and shellac your bangs. It's going to be fun. And Terry, you could bring Sven. You get to bring your dog as your date, as long as it's well behaved and on a leash.
1: Then I couldn't.
0: Yeah, right? I know, right? But they do have demos with the dog trainers, just saying. And then just a couple things to look forward to, Terry. Heads up, tickets are on sale for the National Writers Series special evening with the writers of CBS Tracker Series.
1: Yeah, Jai Franklin Sarkey's one of them. She's a friend of mine. She's actually going to come in next Thursday, the 21st. And but what? When is the? Is it that night? Is that when?
0: Yeah, it's actually next Thursday. So I wanted to tell people now so they can get their tickets because they're going to be gone.
1: I bought six tickets for it.
0: Oh, it's going to be amazing. And the tickets are $12 to $27. Mm-hmm. CityOperaHouse.org. So check that out. I know I often think that I kind of want to go in the woods today and look for morel mushrooms and maybe get lost and have Coulter Shaw come and find me.
1: Have to come find you, yes.
0: Oh, yeah. He would find me.
1: What else are there tickets for? There are tickets on sale for, there's a couple events coming up out at Leland on Sands, are there not?
0: Yes, and I'm super excited because, of course, KLT is going to be there. It's Hairball Live at Leland on Sands, Saturday, May 30th, which is a huge tribute to the legends of 80s arena rock,
1: right.
0: Baby. So much fun, all rock anthems. They even have pyrotechnics. Going to be an absolute blast. Mm-hmm. And then they also just put tickets on sale for Howie Mandel. He's coming Saturday, June 13th, and he is awesome and want to hear the coolest. I introduced him on the very first show at Leland on Sands Casino 21 years ago.
1: Wow.
0: Yes, he was he was actually the second person on stage.
1: Did he shake your hand?
0: No, but I hugged him by accident. I wasn't
1: thinking. Yeah, he doesn't touch anybody.
0: No, but it wasn't before. It was definitely before he went, you know, full OCD on people.
1: Mm-hmm.
0: Yeah, he laughed when I hugged him, and he was totally okay with it.
1: You think so?
0: Yeah, well, you know, I hug everybody. I mean, if you're the cashier at Tom's Market, you're getting hugged.
1: Awesome. Thank you so much, Tracy. 2 minutes with Tracy. How do they order those tickets at LelandOSandsCasinoShowroom.com? Is that what it is?
0: Yeah, just LelandOSandsCasino.com.
1: Okay.
0: But get those tickets so you can come see Terry and I.
1: Yeah, because woohoo. All right, 2 minutes with Tracy, give or take. 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

Santana on the Rock Station. KLT, that's one of the many bands that will be performing at the brand new Acrisure Amphitheater in Grand Rapids, which officially opens this Friday night. Will be their first full-blown concert. I'm going to go with Lionel Richie, and I'm excited about it. Just because I want to see this place. I guess it's like Pine Knob, but not quite as big. But it has a pavilion and lawn seating, and it's right along. There's waters on the one side, and yeah, I've seen pictures. I'm looking forward to seeing it in person, and it's opening up, and there's going to be a lot of great concerts there this coming summer. 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Visit their website at morsemoving.com for more info. And the way I said that really didn't make sense. I said our friends at Morse Moving and Storage, because your friends really don't. But they do want to help you move. The people at Morse Moving. That could have been confusing for a minute. The people at Morse Moving and Storage definitely want to help you move, and they're good at it. KLT's forecast for the day today. Traverse City now says cloudy, high of 48. Tonight, 38. Tomorrow, sunshine, 60. Then 71 Friday, 75 Saturday, 70-something Sunday. Bring it on. On the East Coast, drizzle mainly after 5 o'clock. High of 47. Sunshine, 60 tomorrow. Almost 70 on Friday. Into the 70s on Saturday. Right now in Alpena, 41. You got a fog mist thing going on. Same thing for Harbor Springs. And overcast in Cadillac and downtown Traverse City right now. Overcast and 40 degrees as we get closer to noontime and lunch at the Leedsville Cafe. The theme today, songs that have someone's name in the title of the song. It can be a man, a woman, whoever, but somebody's name in the title of the song. All right, Def Leppard's coming up. So

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3: That's the sound of a thriving Detroit. But the city didn't get here overnight. Just over a decade ago, Detroit hit rock bottom. This city felt forgotten, paralyzed by political fighting. Jobs were few, crime was high, and people were leaving. That's when Mike Duggan got to work. As our mayor, he led. He took action. 30,000 new jobs, pushing Detroit's unemployment rate to its lowest point in 33 years. He cut violent crime in half, added 350 more police officers, and installed 65,000 new streetlights. 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When it was all said and done, Mike Duggan's approach led our city to a new day. While others talk, Mike Duggan delivered. Tell Lansing that's how we lead Michigan forward. Paid for by Put Progress First.
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1: Rumors spreading around in that Texas town, about the shack outside the game. You know what I'm talking about. Just let me know if you're gonna go to that whole mile on the range. They got a lot of nice girls.

0: ZZ Top on the rock station, KLTM Cherry Ray. They are no strangers to the National Cherry Festival. They have joined us twice over the years. This morning, the final show for Cherry Fest was announced. Ludacris on the closing night. He's a rapper. He's also an actor. He's been in a lot of movies and TV things. And I can't name a single song he sings, but Ludacris. He sings on a lot of other collaborations with other rappers and whatever, but so that was just announced this morning. Tonight is game 5 of Detroit Pistons and the Cavaliers in the playoffs. Yesterday I was in a quandary. Is it best of 5 or best of 7? It's best of 7, so they have a little ways to go, but hopefully Detroit can win tonight. Go Pistons. One thing that we're signing people up for right now is Vows on the Bow 18. It's crazy we've been doing it that many times. But if you are married and you still like your spouse and you would like to celebrate that fact and renew your vows, you can do that Sunday, June 7th on the Naughty Cat. It's way fun. And we're saying 12 married couples. I might do 15. But anyway, renew their vows while sailing on West Grand Traverse Bay. I'm performing the ceremony. There will be food. There will be flowers from Lilies of the Alley. We will play games to see how well you know each other. It's a lot of laughter. It's a lot of fun. And the only way to join us is to win. All right. And you can sign up at WKLT.com. Just tell us, why do you want to renew your vows? It can be quick. It can be easy. Some people have some crazy stories I've read over the years. But if you'd like to do it, June 7th is when it's happening. But you need to enter now. All right. Before we head to noontime, wow, it's already noontime, and lunch at the Leedsville Cafe, let me tell you about Downtown Bistro and Bakery in Sheboygan. 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
11: Hi, this is Jeff from Roscommon. How about a little Jane by Starship?
10: Thanks. Ah, Jefferson Starship, who are coming to the Interlochen Center for the Arts this summer. Yeah, they're coming to your radio right now. 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

0: to Ray.
1: Yes.
0: Happy Wednesday.
1: Yeah, right back at you.
0: Yeah. How about little Susie?
1: Little Susie's on the up. You got it.
0: Yeah.
1: All right. Have a great day. Thank you.
0: You too. Bye-bye.
1: Bye-bye. This band's on the road with Motley Crue this summer. It's Tesla, the rock station. KLT.

0: Tesla on the Rock Station. KLT, it is lunch at the Leedsville Cafe. I'm Terry Ray. Good afternoon. The theme today, somebody's name in the title of the song. It can be a man, it can be a woman, but in the title of the song. So think about that. There's a lot of them. 231-941-9558. We'll get you through. What do you have?
1: Hey, I was wondering if we could listen to a little bit of Jack and Diane by John Cougar.
0: Got two names in there. Bonus. Yeah. All right. Have a great day. Thank you.
1: Hey, you too. Thank you.
0: Bye. John Cougar Mellencamp. He's kicking off his tour at the Acrisure Amphitheater in Grand Rapids, which officially opens this Friday night. And I'm stoked. It's KLT.

0: Hi, Terry Ray.
1: Hello.
0: How are you?
1: I'm so good. How about you?
0: I'm okay. I just got in the car, and I'm guessing that we're doing songs with names in them.
1: Yes, names in the title. Yes.
0: Okay, I would love to hear Aaliyah.
1: Aaliyah for you. I will hook you up. Have a great day. Thank you.
0: Thanks.
1: Bye-bye. Yep. Donnie Iris. It's lunch at the Leedsville Cafe. KLT.

0: Hey, Terry, I was thinking about a little Tom Sawyer.
1: Oh, all right.
0: Yeah, we don't hear Rush much. It'd be nice for
1: sounds,
0: a change.
1: Sounds good. Have a great day. Thank you.
0: Thank you, Terry. Bye.
1: Bye. KLT.

0: Rush on the Rock Station. KLT, it is lunch at the Leedsville Cafe. I'm Terry Ray. The theme today, someone's name in the title of the song. We haven't done this theme yet this year.
1: Hey, Terry Shaxer. I was going to throw something out, but what you just put out with somebody's name in the title,
0: yep.
1: I'm happy with it. That is fantastic.
0: Okay, good. What do you want to go with then?
1: How about Bob?
0: There was a song called Bob?
1: No, but could you play me some Bob Seger?
0: That's even the theme. Yes, I can.
1: And here's one thing, Terry.
0: Huh.
1: You haven't done this in a long time.
0: Huh.
1: That buy and sell thing you did.
0: Oh, yeah.
1: That would be cool because I picked up a bunch of stuff and I gave it to this girl that sells clothing online. A lot of it was women's clothing. I gave it to her. Uh-huh. She got a 5-year-old son and she's barely making it. So I gave it all to her. And that was a lot. I mean, it filled up my car.
0: Why did you have women's clothing?
1: And did I what?
0: Why did you have women's clothing?
1: Because that's all they had.
0: That's all who had?
1: The people down the street that were giving it away.
0: Oh, okay.
1: So I just loaded my car up and said, called her up and said, come get it.
0: Okay. All right. Got to go. Have a great day.
1: Okay. You take care, Terry.
0: Okay, bye. There was a lot going on there. He's talking about Tradio, where you have something and you tell about it. And then someone else is like, oh, I'll trade you this for that. We could do that one day. It's KLT.

0: Tommy Two Tone on the Rock Station KLT. It is lunch at the Leedsville Cafe. Here's one from the KLT radio app.
1: Hey, how about a name and a title of Rhiannon by Fleetwood Mac? Thanks, KLT Rocks.
0: Yeah, you got it. It's KLT.

0: Stevie Nicks, Fleetwood Mac on the rock station, KLT. It is lunch at the Leedsville Cafe. I'm Terry Ray. I remember when she came to the castle in Charlevoix, and possibly, I don't know if it was alcohol or possibly pill-driven, but hello, Charbonneau in Traverseville, and seemed a tiny bit out of it. But you never know. You're going from town to town to town. How do you even remember where you are? I know a lot of, I've been backstage a lot of times, and they'll have the name of wherever you are, like, posted all over as you're going out. There's a big sign, you are in Traverse City, or you are in wherever, so that way they can see right before they walk out, so they can say, hello, Charlevoix, or whatever. It is lunch at the Leedsville Cafe. Someone's name in the title. That is the theme today. And I've had lots of great requests. Some questionable ones as well, but lots of great requests. 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Delivered or picked up, they have what you need for cattle, equine, swine, poultry, and companion animals. Traverse City, cloudy. High of 48. Could be a little breezy. Tomorrow, sunshine, 60. Partly sunny Friday, 71. Mostly sunny Saturday, 75. I like where that's heading, right? On the East Coast, Alpena. You guys still might see some rain after 5 o'clock today. Otherwise, cloudy, 47 today. You get the sunshine, 60 tomorrow, 68 Friday, 76 on Saturday. Yeah, buddy. Right now in Alpena, overcast, 41, 42 Harbor Springs, 37. You got some drizzle fog thing going on in Cadillac and downtown Traverse City. Light rain and 40. More of your suggestions are coming up on Lunch at the Leedsville Cafe. Plus, I'm going to open up the Miller Lite ticket window and give away tickets to David Lee Roth for the opening night of the National Cherry Festival. That's coming up.
1: Love is in the air and on the water. Introducing Vows on the Bow 18 aboard the Naughty Cat. On Sunday, June 7th, 12 married couples will renew their vows while sailing across West Grand Traverse Bay in a one-of-a-kind celebration hosted by Terry Ray.
0: That's me.
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11: It is lunch at the Leedsville Cafe on Terry Ray. We're talking someone's name in the title of the song.
12: Hi, that one guy wanted to hear some Bob Seger. How about Betty Lou's Getting Out Tonight?
11: Good choice. Excellent choice. Here we go. It's KLT.

0: Hi, Jerry Ray.
1: Hello.
0: How about playing Rosalita?
1: Ah, Bruce.
0: Bruce Springsteen.
1: Yeah, Bruce. Great choice. All right. Thank you.
0: Have a great day.
1: You too. Bye-bye.
0: Bye.
1: So far, so good. It's Lunch at the Leedsville Cafe. I've got David Lee Roth tickets up for grabs after this song. It's KLT.

Yeah, Bruce Springsteen on the rock station. KLT, sending that one out to the Polish Princess Wendy in the traffic department of Midwestern Broadcasting. She's awesome. She's like get stuff done gal, and she loves Bruce so much she has a dog named Bruce. There you go. It is lunch at the Leedsville Cafe. Lots of you on the text line. Matt and Bel Air saying the theme today is somebody's name in the title. And Matt and Bel Air says, Billy's got a gun. Matt and Bel Air. Someone else says, Little Susie, Tesla. We did that one already. How about playing Tommy for Pinball Wizard from Tommy in Petoskey? Hi, Tommy. Jelly Bean says, Ricky, you're so fine. You're so funny. You blow my mind, Ricky. You mean Mickey is the name. Brian and Cadillac says, how about Lola by the Kinks? Scott and Alpina says, whole lot of Rosie. You rock. Kathy suggests Eric Clapton, Lay Down Sally. Charlotte and Alpina, how about Joey by Concrete Blonde? Chris and Wolverine, Jane by L.A. Guns. Zeke from Gron says, Ode to Joe by the Billet Boys. Someone who I don't know who they are says, Stacy's mom has got it going on. George in Gaylord, how about the Ballad of Curtis Lowe? Terry in Roger City says, Beth by Kiss. Someone else says, how about DJ Reputa Debuta? Charlie Harley says, how about Amanda by Boston? There's a lot of you out there. That's just the text line. Phones have been going crazy as well. It is lunch at the Leedsville Cafe, brought to you today by Honor and Neckama Building Supply, your local supplier of building materials and hardware products for contractors and do-it-yourselfers since 1963. 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Open Wednesday through Saturday, 8 till 2 on Main Street next to the Farmer's Market in Sheboygan. All right, I mentioned that I might have some tickets I'm going to be giving away. And the tickets are going to be to see this person. Girl.

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1: KLT is pleased to present David Lee Roth at the National Cherry Festival. 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
1: Hey, KLT, how are you going to spend the 4th of July?
18: I think at the open space of the National Cherry Festival.
1: You are going to see Diamond David Lee Roth. You and a guest, you've got reserved seating. Woohoo! Congratulations. Woo-hoo! Yeah. Who's this?
18: My name is Bon.

0: Bonnie, where are you calling from?
1: Traverse City.
0: Ooh, I heard of it. All right, what are you up to today?
1: Not a whole lot. Okay. I'm cleaning, let's say.
0: Cleaning. All right, Bonnie the cleaner. Yeah. All right, well, you got the tickets. Congratulations.
1: Thank you.
0: We've got more of those up for grabs. We're giving away David Lee Roth tickets all this week, maybe next week. I know we still have front row tickets to give away as well. All right, let's finish off lunch at the Leedsville Cafe with one more. Here, I'll let David finish, though. That's going to be such a great show. 4th of July, you betcha. All right, the five grand fury, the frenzy. I changed the name of the promotion. The five grand frenzy, your next chance to get in on that is coming up at 1:20. So in 20 minutes from right now. But so many great calls and texts and whatnot for lunch at the Leedsville Cafe. Let's finish this one. A song that has someone's name in the title has been the theme today.
2: Hey, Terry, how's it going?
0: Good. How about for you?
2: Good, good. Thanks. Hey, how about a little Cars, a little Candio?
0: Candio. Yeah, good one. Thank you.
2: Huh? Yeah, thank you.
0: Bye-bye. It's KLT.

0: Three Doors Down on the rock station KLT. That band's been here as part of the National Cherry Festival a couple years ago. It's 120. Oh, it's now 121, and that means it's time.
1: Make money, money, make money, money, make.
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0: For KLT's $5,000 Frenzy. I gotta draw another name. This person will have 9 minutes 75 seconds to call back. 231-941-9558. They'll win $25 if they make it within that 9 minutes 75 seconds and be an instant finalist for KLT's $5,000 Frenzy drawing, which is 2 weeks from yesterday. It will be on Tuesday, May 26th. We will do the drawing for our $5,000 winner. All right, let's draw a name. The name is Caden Newell, N-U-E-L-L, from Gaylord, and they registered at Jet's Pizza. Caden Newell, you have 9 minutes, 75 seconds. Let's hit the timer. Here it goes.

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The Rolling Stones on the rock station, KLT, their new album, Foreign Tongues, their 25th studio album for the Stones, is coming out July 10th. It is KLT. I'm Terry Ray. Good afternoon. I've come up with a game in about 10, 15 minutes. We'll play Terry Ray's Most Excellent Catchphrase Game. And the answers all will be a first name. Like somebody, kind of like what we did for lunch at the Leedsville Cafe. Every song title had to have somebody's name in it. So let's say I would say a small flowing stream, and you would say brook. So it's like that. Okay, so that's just wanted to give you a heads up because I was excited that I came up with a list. 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Southside Auto of Indian River. Forecast for the day today, Traverse City says, mostly cloudy, high of 48. It's light rain right now, but that's supposed to taper off. Tomorrow, sunshine 60, partly sunny 71 Friday,

0: 75 Saturday. Yeah, buddy. Alpena, drizzle mainly after 5 o'clock. Today's high about 47, but you get the sunshine, 60 tomorrow, 68 Friday, 76 Saturday. I was just looking at the cameras, the webcams at WKLT.com, and the webcam for Traverse City, it does look a tad moist, overcast. Looking at Alpena, it looks very cloudy. Very cloudy there with the Alpena Marina Cam at WKLT.com. 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It's a cloudy day, but sunshine's coming, people. Right now in Alpena, 41, overcast, 42, Harbor Springs, 39. It's drizzling in downtown Cadillac and downtown Traverse City. Light rain and 40. All right, still coming up this afternoon, Bon Jovi, Journey, and Terry Ray's most excellent catchphrase game.
1: Ah, another Father's Day. 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A six-hour guided fishing charter valued at $570 from Captain Ben Straley with Big Waters Charters of Presque Isle. 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

0: Journey on the Rock Station, KLT. I'm Terry Ray. Good afternoon. Let's play a game. Terry Ray's most excellent catchphrase game. Up for grabs. How about a gift card to Trout Town Tavern and Eatery? You know.
1: Trout Town Tavern and Eatery, where you come to get your trout.
0: And so many other things. 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
10: Got ourselves a game. I've got Colette and Rich on the line. Say hello to each other.
11: Hello, Rich.
10: And where are you from, Colette?
11: Sneak.
10: Where are you from, Rich?
12: Prudentville.
10: All righty. So I'm going to give clues. You shout out answers. First 1 to 5 wins. This is going to follow the theme of lunch at the Leedsville Cafe. These are all first names. All right? These are all first names of someone. You ready?
11: Yep.
12: Red eye.
10: Here we go. You pass away a legal document explaining who gets your stuff.
11: Will.
10: Yes, Colette. The hottest season of the year.
11: Summer.
10: Yes, summer. Someone who searches for deer in the woods.
12: Hunter.
10: Yes, yeah. Hunter, Rich, Hunter. Strong belief or trust in something.
12: Trust.
10: You got
12: believe.
10: You got to have...
12: Faith.
10: Yes, faith. This is something you get after eating at a restaurant.
11: Bill,
10: yes. Gas is not a first name, so that's good. You use this to lift up your car and change your tire.
11: Jack,
10: that's a tie. Beautiful flower given on Valentine's Day.
11: Rose,
10: yes. This is... a college administrator.
11: Advisory.
10: No, there's somebody's first name. College administrator.
11: Professor.
10: He used to do afternoons on KLT. His last name was Barry.

0: It's Dean. Dean. All right.
1: Dean Barry.
0: A 1 cent coin.
2: Penny.
0: Penny for the win.
1: Lincoln.
0: Penny for the win.
1: Did I lose?
0: She got it. She got it. Colette, you got a gift card to Trout Town Tavern and Eatery in Kalkaska. Congratulations. And Rich, I hope you have a great rest of your day. Thank you.
1: Well, thank you, Terry.
2: Thank you very much.
0: You too. You are very welcome. All right, I am out of here. Have yourselves a fabulous afternoon. Your next chance to win with KLT's 5 Grand Frenzy comes up this afternoon at 4:50, just before work release at 5. Plus, the Ford 404 is happening today with Sweet and Savory Pie Company and 6 o'clock hour Smasher Trash with the Black Bear Grill. Stuff's happening, people, yeah. All right, have a great afternoon, whatever you end up doing. I'm going to kick off with a little rock block right here with you too. It's the Rock Station, KLT.

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Mellencamp on the rock station KLT. Happy hump day, everybody. And we're halfway to the weekend, and I'm halfway through my second bottle of cough medication today, so this is going to be fun. See what Captain Thumbs can do here in the studio. We've got a lot to get to you today. We've got the 4 at 4 at 4:04 today with a giveaway from the Sweet and Savory Pie Company in Alpena. We also have the work release program in the 5 o'clock hour. And of course, it's never too early to get your requests in. The number here at the KLT TVCAirport.com studio line is 231-941-9558, also known as 231-941-WKLT. Now, that's a landline, or you can send a text. And if you do send a text request for a song, you have to include your name so I can give you a shout out. That's just how it works here. And we have the frenzy. That's right, the 5 grand frenzy coming up today at 4:50. I'm going to be calling another name, at which point you have 9 minutes and 75 seconds to give me a call back to get that $25 instantly and to be instantly registered for $5,000. That's right, a big grand prize that we're giving away. And what else do we have? Oh, and tonight, of course, is Smash or Trash, brought to you by the Black Bear Grill. And I'm kind of excited about this. I've got a new Peter Frampton song. Yeah, it's he hasn't put out something in, is it 16 years? Yeah, 16 years. That's crazy. He's got a new album coming out called Carry the Light. And I've got a tune here that has been advancedly released called

0: Ryan's at the gate, and it has his son playing on the track as well, and Tom Morello from Rage Against the Machine. Yeah, pretty cool. So I want to know what your take is on that song coming up in the 6 o'clock hour. You got to let me know if you think it's a smash hit or if we should trash it. Stick around. We've got Aerosmith and Lynyrd Skynyrd coming up right after this.
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0: Skinnerd on the Rock Station, KLT. It is the Squatch here with you. And let's take a look at the weather. It's chilly, but not too bad, I must say. It's going to be breezy today. We have some gusts of wind up to 35 miles an hour. And the temp's currently 42 in Traverse and Alpena, 39 in Cadillac, and 43 in Petoskey. Overnight low 38 with cloudy skies. Tomorrow's high 60 with sunny skies. Friday 71 with sunny skies. And then Saturday 75 with sunny skies. Yeah, how cool is that? Even Sunday's looking good. Starts off sunny anyway. There might be some rain late in the evening. But yeah, there you go. 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And stick around because Alice Cooper and Billy Idol are coming up right after this.
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0: Billy Idol on the Rock Station, KLT. Squatch here with you. And hey, I am joined by KLT Royalty. Look who is back in the studio here visiting. It's Dean Barry.
1: Just passing through, brother.
0: Yeah,
1: just
0: but it's so nice to see you, man. People still asking about you and stuff.
1: Still alive and well, still doing it. I'll tell you, retirement is...
0: All that's cracked up to be?
1: It's beautiful.
0: Sure, rub it in.
1: Yeah, it's beautiful. I got to say this. Go Pistons tonight. Come on. And hey.
0: You been doing any music? What are you doing in your off time now?
1: Listening to a lot of music. And I mentioned this a while back. The guitar player Steve Hunter, the guy who plays on Detroit's rock and roll.
0: Yeah.
1: That guy, his solo stuff, I'm a huge fan of his.
0: Okay.
1: If you're a guitar freak, check out Steve Hunter's stuff. But sunshine tomorrow too.
0: Yeah.
1: And what's coming up
0: on
1: new
0: Smash
1: music?
0: Or Trash? Yeah, I've got Peter Frampton, and he's got a new tune, and it's got Tom Morello on guitar, and Peter Frampton's son is doing the vocals. It's pretty good.
1: I got to tell you, Tom Morello.
0: What a great guy.
1: Plays with the MC5, plays with Bruce Springsteen.
0: Speaking of MC5, can you believe the new MC5 with Alice Cooper and Susie Quattro?
1: Yeah, kick out. That was sweet.
0: I'd like to hear the original, to tell you the truth. We're old guys. We like the original stuff.
1: Somebody requested for lunch.
0: Yeah, exactly. Well, hey, man, it's great to see you. And I know it was. I didn't want to drag you in here all last minute here, but it's great to see you in the office here.
1: Yeah, and it's all right. And if you're wondering, the great thing about radio is because I'm a slob today. I don't think I've shaved for 2 days.
0: And I can't tell the difference. That's what's fantastic. Rock and roll, my brother.
1: Rock on, brothers.
0: All right, well,
1: and
0: thanks
1: sisters
0: again.
1: And you.
0: Ah, love it. Hey, folks, we have our MyTunes guest DJs lined up for this weekend. It's Rendell Smith of Charlevoix on Saturday, then Richard Zagata of Prudence on Sunday, and they also both win a $25 gift card to Rustig Hog Barbecue Bar and Grill on South Main Street in Lake City. But if you'd like to be the guest DJ, all you need to do is log on to WKLT.com, click on the MyTunes link, let us know what 10 songs you'd like us to hear, and the next thing you know, you're going to have some tasty barbecue in your belly. All right, let's get back into the music. Boston and Stone Temple Pilots coming up right after this.
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2: I'm Melissa Smith with Up North Live News. Here's some of the stories we're working on for Wednesday. A federal judge arrested for drunk driving in northern Michigan has been sentenced, but will avoid jail time for now. The sentencing was held this morning in Emmett County District Court. Judge Thomas Ludington was placed on 6 months probation and ordered to pay fines and costs totaling more than $1,000. The court also ordered 93 days in jail with credit for 2 days already served. Ludington was arrested in Emmett County in October 2025. Five anglers from northern Michigan were caught with an over limit of 34 walleye, more than double the daily legal limit, after fishing in the Detroit River. Department of Natural Resources conservation officers say the anglers were staying at a rental property in Detroit during their fishing trip. Officers say they saw the group north of Milliken State Park last Friday morning. When they returned hours later, officers observed them taking additional fish. The officers approached the group with a search warrant. The daily walleye limit for the Detroit River is 6 fish per angler. The anglers kept their legal daily limit and received citations for the misdemeanor offense. Memorial Day weekend is the unofficial start to summer, but it could also mark a record for downhill skiing. One ski hill at Boyne Mountain Resort is hanging on to snow, and if skiing continues into the holiday weekend, it will make history for the resort. A new record will be set if skiing continues until May 23rd. Boyne Mountain Resort is open for skiing Saturdays and Sundays from 9 a.m. until 1 p.m. on the Victor Run. Those stories and much more coming up tonight on Up North Live News at 5, 6, and 11.
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Neil, not so young on the rock station KLT, rocking in the free world. Well, he's still got those fantastic lamb chops. I love those sideburns. And I guess Daryl Hannah does too, his wife, since I don't know how long they've been married, but there you go. Musicians, I don't know. I think they can hit above their pay grade. Hey, got to join Omelet this Sunday for a good cause. It's the Construction Hike for Hope. It's an American foundation for suicide prevention and suicide awareness. It's a walk that's taking place on Hall Park at the Boardman Lake Loop Trail in Traverse City. Again, that's this Sunday from 9.

0: 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Now, you can't miss Omelet. 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And if you want more information, you can log on to WKLT.com. Stick around. We've got Ozzy and David Essex coming up right after this.
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David Essex on the rock station KLT. When I was a kid, I loved that tune. It was that and Fly Like an Eagle by Steve Miller Band. They were just two of my faves when they came on the radio. And I think my dad would always raise an eyebrow because he liked some of the heavier stuff. All right, let's take a look at the weather. Pretty darn nice, all things considered. Currently 44 degrees in Traverse and Alpena, 40 in Cadillac, 48 in Petoskey. Overnight low 38. We've got some breezy, cloudy skies tonight. We're looking at wind gusts up to 35 miles an hour. But tomorrow's looking beautiful. High of 60 with sunny skies. Friday, high of 70 with sunny skies. Saturday, high of 75 with sunny skies. Even Sunday's looking pretty good. High of 70.

0: 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We've got George Thorogood and Creedence coming up right after this.
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0: Creedence on the Rock Station, KLT. The number here, 231-941-9558. You know I'd love to hear from you. I'm also going to be doing the KLT 5 Grand Frenzy call in just about an hour. So make sure if you've registered to listen for your name, because you only have 9 minutes and 75 seconds to call in to win your $25 instantly and be a finalist for that $5,000 drawing. And this number here that I mentioned, 231-941-WKLT, works as a landline, or you can send a text. It's never too early to get your requests in for the work release program coming up in the 5 o'clock hour. And if you do send a request, you got to include your name so I can give you a little shout out. And why don't you stick around? Let's see who we have coming up next. Guns N' Roses and Bob Seger right after this.
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3: That's right. 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It is the 4 at 4 at 4:04. 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In fact, from their sweet raspberry pies to their hearty steak and Guinness pies, you'll know after just one bite that their passions are truly pies. All right, here you go. I've got a $20 gift card to the Sweet and Savory Pie Company. If you can spot the phony headline, four headlines, three are real. Without further ado, here we go. Number one, couple gets divorced just a few minutes after their wedding because the bride won't stop texting. Number two, teenager impersonates a cop to become friends with Hooters girl. Number three, goldfish were originally green. China bred the rare orange mutations due to popularity. And number four, Spirit Airline creditors now selling inflatable rafts, flotation devices, and blankets on eBay. Let me run down those four headlines for you one more time. Number one, couple gets divorced just a few minutes after their wedding because the bride won't stop texting. Number two, teenager impersonates a cop to become friends with Hooters girl. And number three, goldfish, originally green. China bred the rare orange mutations due to popularity. And number four, Spirit Airline creditors now selling inflatable rafts, flotation devices, and blankets on eBay. Can you spot the phony headline? Well, if you can, it's worth a $20 gift card to the Sweet and Savory Pie Company. I want you to give me a call. The number 231-941-9558, also known as 231-941-WKLT. In the meantime, let's listen to some Stones. On the Rock Station, KLT.

0: The Stones on the Rock Station, KLT. It is the 4 at 4 at 4:04 today, brought to you by the Sweet and Savory Pie Company in Lansing and Petoskey. Let me run down the four headlines one more time. Number one, couple gets a divorce just a few minutes after their wedding because the bride won't stop texting. Number two, teenager impersonates cop to become friends with Hooters girl. Number three, goldfish, originally green. China bred the rare orange mutation due to popularity. And number four, Spirit Airline creditors now selling inflatable rafts, flotation devices, and blankets on eBay. The number, 231-941-9558. Let's go to the phones. Can you spot the phony headline?
1: It's either one or four.
0: Which one do you want to go with?
1: One.
0: Couple gets divorced just a few minutes after their wedding because the bride wouldn't stop

0: divorced.
1: Oh my God.
0: Yeah. Well, thanks for calling in.
1: Yep.
0: Man, I'm glad something worse didn't happen in Saudi Arabia when your wife doesn't behave. Hey, I didn't say that. Let's go to the next caller. Can you spot the phony headline?
2: Number three,
0: goldfish, originally green. China bred the rare orange mutations due to popularity. No, this is a true story. I guess that you can still find some of the green ones in the wild. I guess you can find some of the green goldfish still in the wild, but they are the rare species now, and that mutation that made them orange is much more popular. So thanks for calling, but that was a real story.
2: All righty. Thank you. Bye.
0: All right. It's still open, folks. The number, 231-941-95. 558. Can you spot the phony headline?
3: Well, I'm going to hope it's not number four, but I'm going to go with four.
0: Four, Spirit Airline creditors now selling inflatable rafts, flotation devices, and blankets on eBay. Yes, that is made up. Wow, you nailed it right away.
3: Awesome.
0: Who's this?
3: I was like, this is Lori from Boyne City.
0: All right, well, you win yourself a $20 gift card to the Sweet and Savory Pie Company in Atlanta. And I want to thank you for listening and for calling in.
3: Awesome. Thank you.
0: You've got it. And don't forget, I'm going to be drawing another name for the KLT 5 Grand Frenzy coming up at 4:50 right now. It's Rush, Free Will, on the Rock Station KLT.

0: Billy Squire on the rock station, KLT. I think he had a birthday yesterday. Makes me wonder if the next time you hear a stroke, if you're going to think that that song is autobiographical. I kid, of course. Folks, we have a couple of 24-hour live streaming cams up. One in Traverse City that shows downtown, Clinch Park in the Bay. 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And it's brought to you by Chris, Todd, and Russ at Larry's Collision and Truck Stuff. 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

0: Norman Greenbaum on the Rock Station KLT with Spirit in the Sky. Squatch here with you. Why don't we check to see what that Spirit in the Sky has in store for us weather-wise. Currently, 44 degrees in Traverse and Alpena, 48 in Petoskey, 40 in Cadillac, the overnight low, 38 tonight, cloudy skies, and it's going to be windy. We have some gusts of wind up to 35 miles an hour this evening. Tomorrow's high 60 with sunny skies. Friday 70 with sunny skies. Saturday 75 with sunny skies. And Sunday starts out sunny, high of 71, but looks like we could get some showers by late afternoon, early evening. 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Getting a little closer to the 450 call for Five Grand Frenzy. Yeah, make sure you're listening, especially if you registered. It's all coming up right after this.
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0: 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The number here, 231-941-9558. Squatch with you, and hey, look at that. What do you know? It just happens to be 450.
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0: And that means I have to draw a name out of the giant tumbler here with a lot of entries. It is time for the 5 grand frenzy. Let me open the drum, dig around in here, see if I can find one. All right, here we go. And the name is Andrew Desmond. Andrew Desmond of Williamsburg. Anybody know Andrew? Or Andrew, are you listening? The number here, 231-941-9558. All right, I'm going to start the timer here. Oh, there we go. You've got 9 minutes and 75 seconds to give me a call back at 231-941-9558.
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1: And it is the Five Grand Frenzy. Again, the name is Andrew Desmond from Williamsburg. Andrew, are you out there? Or maybe somebody knows Andrew Desmond in Williamsburg. Tell him to give us a call at 231-941-9558. That's 231-941-WKLT for your chance at that $5,000. Let's see. He has 5 minutes and 56 seconds left. We're going to be watching the phones. In the meantime, it's Motley Crue on the Rock Station, KLT.

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2: I'm Melissa Smith with Up North Live News. Here's some of the stories we're working on for Wednesday. A federal judge arrested for drunk driving in northern Michigan has been sentenced, but will avoid jail time for now. The sentencing was held this morning in Emmett County District Court. Judge Thomas Ludington was placed on 6 months probation and ordered to pay fines and costs totaling more than $1,000. The court also ordered 93 days in jail with credit for 2 days already served. Ludington was arrested in Emmett County in October 2025. Five anglers from northern Michigan were caught with an over limit of 34 walleye, more than double the daily legal limit, after fishing in the Detroit River. Department of Natural Resources conservation officers say the anglers were staying at a rental property in Detroit during their fishing trip. Officers say they saw the group north of Milliken State Park last Friday morning. When they returned hours later, officers observed them taking additional fish. The officers approached the group with a search warrant. The daily walleye limit for the Detroit River is 6 fish per angler. The anglers kept their legal daily limit and received citations for the misdemeanor offense. Memorial Day weekend is the unofficial start to summer, but it could also mark a record for downhill skiing. One ski hill at Boyne Mountain Resort is hanging on to snow, and if skiing continues into the holiday weekend, it will make history for the resort. A new record will be set if skiing continues until May 23rd. Boyne Mountain Resort is open for skiing Saturdays and Sundays from 9 a.m. until 1 p.m. on the Victor Run. Those stories and much more coming up tonight on Up North Live News at 5, 6, and 11.
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3: Uh-oh. Oh, yeah, it's 5 o'clock. 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
3: Yes, of course. 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

0: 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Checking the text line, I've got Danny from Driving Dawn. He said, hey, how about some Lita Ford? Love it.
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0: Lita Ford, what a rocker. Love that gal. 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
1: Hey, Squatch, it's Polecat Johnny in the house. How you doing on this work release program?
0: Pretty good. Any fun plans on the evening of this hump day?
1: I just got done going to the doctor's office. I was wondering if I could listen to... It's been a while since I heard this song. Who made who? Who made you? You know that one?
0: Yeah, absolutely. AC/DC, Who Made Who?
1: Yeah, can you put that on for me, please?
0: Yeah, you got it. I hope everything worked out well at the doctor's office. And judging by how high that note was that you just hit, I'm guessing it was the proctologist?
2: Yeah.
0: I kid. Let me get that on for you. Thanks for the call.
1: All right, thanks.
0: It's AC/DC in the doctor's waiting room. I'm the Rock Station, KLT.

0: Brenda, I was wondering if you could play Alice in Chains.
1: Yeah, what Alice in Chains are you thinking?
0: The Rooster Song.
1: Alice in Chains coming your way. How's the midweek treating you?
0: Oh, I just got my new car yesterday, last night.
1: Oh, nice, nice. That's right. How do you like it?
0: Yeah, my little roller skate.
1: Everything's a roller skate when you're 6'8" like the Squatch. But I'm happy you got that car, and let me get the Alice in Chains on for you.
0: When you're 5'1½", everything is short, too.
1: I hear you.
0: Thank you.
1: It is the Work Release Program with Alice in Chains on the Rock Station KLT.

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Checking the text line. We have a couple of people checking in. Jammer, Dwayne, Danny, Jamie, and Charlotte, and Dave from Houghton Lake, who wants to hear the one, the only, Stairway. That's right, it's Zeppelin. On the Rock Station, KLT.

0: 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The number 231-941-9558.
1: Hey, Squatch, Rich.
0: Hey there.
1: How about Foo Fighter Pretender?
0: Ooh, I don't have that. And I know we were talking about going deeper in the catalog of Foo Fighters and Dave Grohl. How about I play something that you haven't heard in a while that has some members of Foo Fighters in it?
1: Hey, thanks, buddy. Bye.
0: Yeah, you got it. All right. Crank up the knob. Here's one you haven't heard in a while. Dave Grohl sitting in with Queens of the Stone Age. No One Knows. On the Rock Station, KLT.

Hell yes, Queen of the Stone Age. On the Rock Station KLT, it is the work release program. Let's take a look at the weather. And it is not too shabby, my friends. Currently 46 degrees in Traverse and Alpena, 40 in Cadillac, 48 in

0: Petoskey. Overnight low 38 and windy. Yeah, wind gusts from 30 to 35 miles an hour tonight. So batten down the hatches. Tomorrow's looking nice. High of 60 with sunny skies. Friday, high of 70 with sunny skies. Saturday, high of 75 with sunny skies. Sunday, high of 70. Starts out sunny. Looks like late afternoon, early evening, we could get some showers. The weather is brought to you by Grand Traverse Leisure with over 40 years of hot tub experience and the largest Bullfrog and Viking hot tub showroom in northern Michigan. All right, we're going to get two more of your requests coming up right after this.
1: Love is in the air and on the water. Introducing Vows on the Bow 18 aboard the Naughty Cat. On Sunday, June 7th, 12 married couples will renew their vows while sailing across West Grand Traverse Bay in a one-of-a-kind celebration hosted by Terry Ray.
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0: It's the work release program, the number 231-941-9558. It is the hump day edition of the work release program. What are you doing?
14: Gosh, I'd love to hear some Grand Funk. I haven't heard that in a long time.
0: All right, man. How's your day going?
14: Good. Just got through playing some Yahtzee with the wife out in the camper I restored. My son is over in Kenya now with a school trip from the college in town.
0: Oh, wow.

0: Wow. Yeah, well, hey, yeah. It sounds like you're having a good hump day. I want to thank you for the call. Let me get some Grand Funk on for you.
1: Thanks, buddy.
0: You got it. Stop. Start those feet a stomping. Live Grand Funk on the Rock Station, KLC.

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It is Squatch here with you. It is the work release program, the number 231-941-9558. Checking the text line. We've got James from Manton checking in. And also, let's see, Dwayne. Dwayne wants to hear Metallica. Turn the page. That I can do. Doing the Bob Seger classic on the rock station, KLT.

0: Metallica with Turn the Page. It is the work release program on the rock station KLT. And don't forget tonight, coming up just after 6 o'clock, I have KLT's Smash or Trash. It's your chance to vote on new music. I want to know if you think it's a smash hit or if we should trash it. And you'll win a gift certificate from the Black Bear Grill and the Bear Bourbon Bar at Black Bear Golf Course in Vanderbilt. It's also brought to you by Sophie Med Wellness in Petoskey. And tonight, I've got a new tune from Peter Frampton. It's called Lions at the Gate. And it also features, it's Frampton's first album in 16 years. His son is singing on it. And it also has a guest surprise artist that I don't want to tell you about yet. So make sure you tune in. That's coming up in just a little bit, but we'll get back to one more of your requests coming up right after this.
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9: 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The number, 231-941-9558. And we're going to get

to one last request here, and it's coming from James. And James is in Traverse City. He wants to hear The Cult. Fire Woman. That'll bring a close to the work release program. Stick around. Smash Your Trash is coming up in just a little bit. 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

The home of Omelet and Finster in the morning. 97.5 WKLT Kalkaska Traverse City. 93.5 WBCM Boyne City Petoskey. 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

with personalized healthcare crafted around you. The number here, folks, is 231-941-WKLT. I've got a new tune from Peter Frampton. Can't believe he has a new album out. It's been 16 years since he put new music out, and this new one I have a sneak release from, and it is called, let's see, hold on a second. I want to get more information up in front of me. Lions at the Gate, and it has Tom Morello on guitar. Tom Morello from Rage Against the Machine and Audio Slave. I know you know who he is. And Julian Frampton, that's Peter Frampton's son, doing vocals. So what I'm going to do is I'm going to start playing this tune, and then I'm going to take five calls. Why five? Can't be an even number. That way it could be a hung jury. Only one call per person. Record those, and the fifth person will win a gift card from the Black Bear Grill and Bear Bourbon Bar at Black Bear Golf Course in Vanderbilt. So without further ado, let's roll the new Peter Frampton, Lions at the Gate. On the Rock Station, KLT.

0: Lions at the Gate, new Peter Frampton there with Tom Morello on guitar and his son on vocals. That's Julian Frampton singing. I want to know what you think. Is it a smash hit or should we trash it? The number 231-941-9558. Call now.
1: Ah, another Father's Day. A time to celebrate the guys who taught us how to fish, grill, fix everything with duct tape, and tell some pretty awful jokes. This Father's Day, hook him up with some way cool prizes from KLT. Just log on to WKLT.com and sign him up for KLT's Hooked on Dad contest. We'll draw one name from all the entries to win a 6-hour guided fishing charter valued at $570 from Captain Ben Straley with Big Waters Charters of Presque Isle, a $200 rod and reel combo from Red Oak 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
2: That's the sound of a thriving Detroit, but the city didn't get here overnight. Just over a decade ago, Detroit hit rock bottom. This city felt forgotten, paralyzed by political fighting. Jobs were few, crime was high, and people were leaving. That's when Mike Duggan got to work. As our mayor, he led. He took action. 30,000 new jobs, pushing Detroit's unemployment rate to its lowest point in 33 years. He cut violent crime in half, added 350 more police officers, and installed 65,000 new streetlights. He made sure the people holding the city up, the people who stayed, had a place to live. 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When it was all said and done, Mike Duggan's approach led our city to a new day. While others talk, Mike Duggan delivered. Tell Lansing that's how we lead Michigan forward. Paid for by Put Progress First.
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5: All right, it is Smash or Trash. We just played the new tune, It Lions at the Gate, by Peter Frampton. The number 231-941-9558. Let's go to the phones. All right, one down. Let's see what's next. All right, one and one, here we go.
6: What do you think? Smash him or should we trash him? Smash it is. Thanks for the call.
5: All right, two smashes, one trash.
6: What do you think? Smash him or should we trash him?
7: That is a smash.
6: All right, like to hear it. Thanks for the call.
5: All right, three smashes, one trash. Let's go to the fifth caller here now.
6: Smash it is. Well, we've got four smashes and one trash, so it looks like

0: 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I want to thank you for calling and playing.
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2: 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Let's get back into the music. It's Foreigner on the Rock Station, KLT.

0: Grand Funk on the Rock Station, KLT Squatch, with a weather update. Temps are coming down. Currently 47 degrees in Traverse and Cadillac, 45 in Petoskey and Alpena. Overnight low 38 tonight with cloudy skies. Tomorrow's high 60 with sunny skies. Friday's looking partly sunny, high of 72. And Saturday, man, beautiful, high of 77 with sunny skies. Sunday's looking good too. It's going to start out nice, high of 74 with sunny skies, but it might turn to rain early evening. 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
1: Kicking out the jams is what we be doing. It's Squatch coming to the end of the show. And before I get out of here, I am going to do one last long rock block. I've got the Dire Straits and the Wallflowers ready to kick that off. 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As always, thanks for listening. 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

0: KLT, the rock station, wrapping up another long rock block. 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We've got a cloudy night tonight with a low of 38 to around 45. It'll become mostly clear as we head toward morning and winds gusting up to 35 miles an hour. Tomorrow, look for sunshine, a little warmer too, thank you very much, with a high near 61, 57 for the high in the Alpena area. And tomorrow night, we can expect increasing clouds with a low near 39 in the Grand Traverse region. Tomorrow night, increasing clouds, a low of 37 in Alpena. And we're coming back with AC/DC on the way. 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